0: Time to draw you rebels. There's Brownsville Station smoking in the boys' room. Kicking off hour four of Canada's Feel Good Party on your radio on a Saturday night. You got it, my friend. It's the Beach Party. I'm Darrell McLean. Hey, we've got another hour of your favorite classic hits of the 70s and 80s coming up, a little more 60s, and of course, lots more of your requests and dedications. The hotline remains open during the show at 1-866-665-6070. Let's do it.
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3: 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Led Zeppelin, you got
0: any? 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You sound like a rocker, and we got him on the Beach Party.

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0: instant request.
1: Oh, hi, Daryl. Susie Babashwa. I would love to hear anything from the Traveling Wilburys. Love your show. Keep up the good work.

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1: So what?
0: But it was number one on your 8-track player. 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

0: 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The Saturday Night Beach Party coming at you loud and proud on your favorite beach party station and zipping through the internet to the entire world from our website, thebeachparty.ca. Loving the sounds of the 70s. I think the greatest decade of music. Taking it back to 1973 with an 8-track flashback. There's Todd Rundgren and Bang on the Drum All Day. That's a fun tune.
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0: Hope you're having fun enjoying all the great music tonight. 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

0: 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There's Peter Gabriel from 1980 and Games Without Frontiers. Loving life and living large. That's what it's all about. Let's go back to the phones and take another
1: instant request.
2: Hi, Daryl. It's Mark. I'm calling from Goderich. Will you play Meatloaf 2 out of 3 in bed for me, please?

0: You're listening to the Saturday Night Beach Party on your favorite Beach Party station every weekend. Tell your friends all about us as we take care of another instant request. Joining to hear Meatloaf, 2 out of 3 Ain't Bad. Big hit for Meatloaf back in 1978, of course, from the amazing album Bat Out of Hell. I mean, just about everybody had that album over the years, and one of the biggest selling LPs of all time. So have you ever wondered how Meatloaf got his name? Well, apparently, he got the nickname from his high school football coach, who just called him Meat, and then said, "Hey, Meatloaf, get over here." It kind of stuck. Hope you enjoyed Meatloaf. 2 out of 3 ain't bad. I'm Darryl McLean, and we've got some rock and roll royalty next. Stand by for Sir Ringo Starr.
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0: 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Our last request tonight, and there you have it, the Eagles with Hotel California, number one from 1977, and went on to win the Grammy for Record of the Year. The band didn't show up to accept the award, as Don Henley at the time did not believe in contests. Hope you enjoyed hearing the Eagles tonight on the Beach Party, one of our favorites. I'm Darrell McLean. We're almost done on this Saturday night, and stand by for some Gord's Gold. Mr. Lightfoot takes us home next.
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0: Pure Canadian Gold from Gordon Lightfoot. The circle is small right here on the Saturday Night Beach Party. And my friend, we've come to the end of another 4 hours of fun radio on this Saturday night. I'm Daryl McLean. Just want to take a moment to thank you so much for spending your evening with me. Hope you enjoyed all those great music. We're going to be back to do it all over again next weekend. But in the meantime, you can enjoy this weekend shows all week long on our website podcast at thebeachparty.ca. Until next weekend. Keep loving life and living large. Bye for now.
1: XFM weather. Becoming cloudy this evening with a chance of showers overnight. Some fog patches developing with wind southeast 20 kilometers per hour, except gusting to 50 from Margaree Harbor to Bay St. Lawrence, a low of 7. For tomorrow, showers with the risk of a thundershower, fog patches retreating to the coast in the morning, winds southeast 20 to 40 kilometers per hour, except gusting to 60 over the Cape Breton Highlands. A high of 18, except 10 along parts of the coast, with a moderate UV index. About 10 millimeters of showers for the evening with a risk of a thundershower. Wind becoming north 30 kilometers per hour, gusting to 50 overnight, with a low of 7. And there's a look at your forecast on 98.9 XFM.
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0: as a duo called Soul Filter, Letters to Myself here on Sounds Atlantic, the Saturday edition. Dee Dee Austin with Somebody New, Classic Rankins heading up North Country, and some Wygo and Change. It's John LeBlanc here, and there is more to come. Matt Minglewood, some Hello Delaware, Madeline Vossen, Campbell Johnston, Black Market Band, and a whole bunch more. So sit down or lie down if you prefer. It's getting to be late in the evening anyway. Enjoy your favorite beverage and enjoy the tunes.
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Going back to 2023, Selena Boland there with The Way It Goes. Selena, one of countless examples of multi-generational musical artists in Atlantic Canada. Her mother was Laverne Squires of the Newfoundland folk group Lukey's Boat. Kara Kennedy, young lady with the Poplars there, and the Campbell Johnston Black Market Band with Bittersweet. You're listening to Sounds Atlantic, and how about some classic Matt Minglewood, the man, the myth, the legend, the hat. Here's Young and Dumb, 98.9 XFM.

XFM weather. Becoming cloudy this evening with a chance of showers overnight. Some fog patches developing with wind southeast 20 kilometers per hour, except gusting to 50 from Margaree Harbor to Bay St. Lawrence, a low of 7. For tomorrow, showers with a risk of a thundershower, fog patches retreating to the coast in the morning, wind southeast 20 to 40 kilometers per hour, except gusting to 60 over the Cape Breton Highlands, a high of 18, except 10 along parts of the coast, with a moderate UV index. About 10 millimeters of showers for the evening with a risk of a thundershower. Wind becoming north 30 kilometers per hour, gusting to 50 overnight with a low of 7. And there's a look at your forecast on 98.9 XFM.

0: That's new from Josh Janes. He's originally from West Labrador, but he makes the Halifax area his home base nowadays. That's Miss Me. Madeline Vossen with I Yearn and Hello Delaware with Alicia. There is more where that came from. In fact, we'll just take a short little pause, and then we got the Jimmy Swift Band ready to go.
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0: XFM weather. Becoming cloudy this evening with a chance of showers overnight. Some fog patches developing with wind southeast 20 kilometers per hour, except gusting to 50 from Margaree Harbor to Bay St. Lawrence, a low of 7. For tomorrow, showers with a risk of a thundershower, fog patches retreating to the coast in the morning, wind southeast 20 to 40 kilometers per hour, except gusting to 60 over the Cape Breton Highlands, a high of 18, except 10 along parts of the coast, with a moderate UV index. About 10 millimeters of showers for the evening with a risk of a thundershower. Wind becoming north 30 kilometers per hour, gusting to 50 overnight with a low of 7. And there's a look at your forecast on 98.9 XFM.
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0: 98.9 XFM, that's Goldie Bootleer, and an interesting title for a song, Cowboy Gangster Politician. I can't think of anybody that has been all three. I know quite a number of people that have been two of those three. John Mulaney with Moon on Fire and the Trues with Man of Two Minds. You're listening to Sounds Atlantic, which is on three nights a week here on XFM, Saturdays and Mondays from 10 p.m. until midnight. And on Sundays, of course, it's our extra large edition from 8 p.m. until midnight. And also during Sunday night show, we check in on what's happening at the DeCoste Center over in Pictou. Speaking of which, looking forward to being the MC once again at the Canada Day celebrations at the DeCoste on July the 1st. Lots of great Pictou County artists will be singing from the Great Canadian Songbook, and I'm just happy to be there to listen to it. They're very, very talented people, and again, that's coming up on July the 1st in Pictou.
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There's a Pictou County love song, courtesy of E.B. Anderson, and Rhea May before that with The Ring. This is Alvays. That's two V's, not a W. Alvays in Undertow.

XFM weather, becoming cloudy this evening with a chance of showers overnight. Some fog patches developing with wind southeast 20 kilometers per hour, except gusting to 50 from Margaree Harbor to Bay St. Lawrence, a low of 7. For tomorrow, showers with the risk of a thundershower, fog patches retreating to the coast in the morning, wind southeast 20 to 40 kilometers per hour, except gusting to 60 over the Cape Breton Highlands, a high of 18, except 10 along parts of the coast, with a moderate UV index. About 10 millimeters of showers for the evening with a risk of a thundershower. Wind becoming north 30 kilometers per hour, gusting to 50 overnight with a low of 7. And there's a look at your forecast on 98.9 XFM.

0: Alana Matty with The Process, Jordan Crocker with Worse Than September, and also Neon Dreams, Sick of Feeling Useless. We're almost to the end of the program. Time just goes whoosh, doesn't it? We got Christina Martin, Rachel Coyne up in just a minute or two. And as I mentioned before, tomorrow night it's our extra large edition of Sounds Atlantic. Paul Kerwin will be in from 8 until midnight. Do enjoy your evening. And, you know, if you want to wake up early-ish tomorrow morning, I'll be around.
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0: taking a look at community events. If you're up for some lovely seafood, there's a couple of places where you can get some on Sunday, June the 14th. The North Shore Fire Hall on the Marsh Road in Cape George is doing a seafood chowder and bake sale that Sunday from 11:30 a.m. to 1:30 p.m. It's being put on with the Ladies Auxiliary of the North Shore Fire Department. It's $20 admission for adults. Kids under 12 are $8, and you can have the chowder there or you can have it to take out. There's also a traditional maritime lobster supper at the Bayfield Community Center on the 14th. It's a fresh-cooked, whole 1-pound market lobster plus potato salad, coleslaw, dessert, and more. 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
2: XFM weather, becoming cloudy this evening with a chance of showers overnight. Some fog patches developing with wind southeast 20 kilometers per hour, except gusting to 50 from Margaree Harbour to Bay St. Lawrence, a low of 7. For tomorrow, showers with a risk of a thundershower, fog patches retreating to the coast in the morning, winds southeast 20 to 40 kilometers per hour, except gusting to 60 over the Cape Breton Highlands, a high of 18 except 10 along parts of the coast with a moderate UV index. About 10 millimeters of showers for the evening with a risk of a thundershower, wind becoming north 30 kilometers per hour, gusting to 50 overnight with a low of 7. And there's a look at your forecast on 98.9 XFM.

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7: Me. XFM weather, becoming cloudy this evening with a chance of showers overnight. Some fog patches developing with wind southeast 20 kilometers per hour, except gusting to 50 from Margaret Harbor to Bay St. Lawrence, a low of 7. For tomorrow, showers with the risk of a thundershower, fog patches retreating to the coast in the morning, wind southeast 20 to 40 kilometers per hour, except gusting to 60 over the Cape Breton Highlands, a high of 18 except 10 along parts of the coast with a moderate UV index. About 10 millimeters of showers for the evening with a risk of a thundershower. Wind becoming north 30 kilometers per hour, gusting to 50 overnight with a low of 7. 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

0: 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Antigonish County District 9 Community Development Association and the Haverbushy Community Center are hosting the first Community and Area Wellness Day, Saturday, June 13th at the center, 10 a.m. until 1 p.m. 40 exhibitors taking part. 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
2: XFM weather, becoming cloudy this evening with a chance of showers overnight. Some fog patches developing with wind southeast 20 kilometers per hour, except gusting to 50 from Margaree Harbor to Bay St. Lawrence, a low of 7. For tomorrow, showers with a risk of a thundershower, fog patches retreating to the coast in the morning. Winds southeast 20 to 40 kilometers per hour, except gusting to 60 over the Cape Breton Highlands. A high of 18, except 10 along parts of the coast, with a moderate UV index. About 10 millimeters of showers for the evening with a risk of a thundershower. Wind becoming north 30 kilometers per hour, gusting to 50 overnight with a low of 7. And there's a look at your forecast on 98.9 XFM.

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1: Taking a look at community events. If you're up for some lovely seafood, there's a couple of places where you can get some on Sunday, June the 14th. The North Shore Fire Hall on the Marsh Road in Cape George is doing a seafood chowder and bake sale that Sunday from 11:30 a.m. to 1:30 p.m. It's being put on with the Ladies Auxiliary of the North Shore Fire Department. It's $20 admission for adults. Kids under 12 are $8, and you can have the chowder there or you can have it to take out. There's also a traditional maritime lobster supper at the Bayfield Community Center on the 14th. It's a fresh-cooked, whole one-pound market lobster plus potato salad, coleslaw, dessert, and more. 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
3: XFM weather. Becoming cloudy this evening with a chance of showers overnight. Some fog patches developing with wind southeast 20 kilometers per hour, except gusting to 50 from Margaree Harbor to Bay St. Lawrence, a low of 7. For tomorrow, showers with the risk of a thundershower, fog patches retreating to the coast in the morning, wind southeast 20 to 40 kilometers per hour, except gusting to 60 over the Cape Breton Highlands, a high of 18, except 10 along parts of the coast, with a moderate UV index. About 10 millimeters of showers for the evening with a risk of a thundershower. Wind becoming north 30 kilometers per hour, gusting to 50 overnight with a low of 7. And there's a look at your forecast on 98.9 XFM. 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

0: taking a look at community events. If you're up for some lovely seafood, there's a couple of places where you can get some on Sunday, June the 14th. The North Shore Fire Hall on the Marsh Road in Cape George is doing a seafood chowder and bake sale that Sunday from 11:30 a.m. to 1:30 p.m. It's being put on with the Ladies Auxiliary of the North Shore Fire Department. It's $20 admission for adults. Kids under 12 are $8, and you can have the chowder there or you can have it to take out. There's also a traditional maritime lobster supper at the Bayfield Community Center on the 14th. It's a fresh-cooked, whole one-pound market lobster plus potato salad, coleslaw, dessert, and more. It's a takeout-only event, and we'll be at the center on the 14th from 11:30 till 1:30, sponsored by the Harbor Authority of Bayfield and St. Mary's Church. Check out details on many other community events on our website. 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
2: XFM weather. For today, showers with a risk of a thundershower. Fog patches retreating to the coast this morning with winds southeast 20 to 40 kilometers per hour, except gusting to 60 over the Cape Breton Highlands. A high of 18, except 10 along parts of the coast, with a UV index of moderate. About 10 millimeters of showers this evening with a risk of a thundershower. Wind becoming north 30 kilometers per hour, gusting to 50 overnight, with a low of 7. For tomorrow Monday, a mix of sun and cloud with a high of 13. 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
5: XFM weather. For today, showers with a risk of a thundershower. Fog patches retreating to the coast this morning with winds southeast 20 to 40 kilometers per hour, except gusting to 60 over the Cape Breton Highlands. A high of 18, except 10 along parts of the coast, with a UV index of moderate. About 10 millimeters of showers this evening with a risk of a thundershower. Wind becoming north 30 kilometers per hour, gusting to 50 overnight, with a low of 7. For tomorrow, Monday, a mix of sun and cloud with a high of 13. 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

0: taking a look at community events. Antigonish County District 9 Community Development Association and the Haverbushy Community Center are hosting the first Community and Area Wellness Day, Saturday, June 13th at the center, 10 a.m. until 1 p.m. 40 exhibitors taking part. 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The program is free and open to everyone. On Sunday the 14th, there's a disc golf tournament at the Northumberland Regional High School in Alma, Pictou County. 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
3: XFM weather. For today, showers with a risk of a thunder shower. Fog patches retreating to the coast this morning with winds southeast 20 to 40 kilometers per hour, except gusting to 60 over the Cape Breton Highlands. A high of 18 except 10 along parts of the coast with a UV index of moderate. About 10 millimeters of showers this evening with a risk of a thundershower. Wind becoming north 30 kilometers per hour, gusting to 50 overnight with a low of 7. For tomorrow Monday, a mix of sun and cloud with a high of 13. Weather from 98.9 XFM.

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1: Taking a look at community events, if you're up for some lovely seafood, there's a couple of places where you can get some on Sunday, June the 14th. The North Shore Fire Hall on the Marsh Road in Cape George is doing a seafood chowder and bake sale that Sunday from 11:30 a.m. to 1:30 p.m. It's being put on with the Ladies Auxiliary of the North Shore Fire Department. It's $20 admission for adults. Kids under 12 are $8, and you can have the chowder there or you can have it to take out. There's also a traditional maritime lobster supper at the Bayfield Community Center on the 14th. It's a fresh-cooked, whole 1-pound market lobster plus potato salad, coleslaw, dessert, and more. 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Check out details on many other community events on our website. 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
6: XFM weather. For today, showers with a risk of a thundershower. Fog patches retreating to the coast this morning with winds southeast 20 to 40 kilometers per hour, except gusting to 60 over the Cape Breton Highlands. A high of 18, except 10 along parts of the coast, with a UV index of moderate. About 10 millimeters of showers this evening with a risk of a thundershower. Wind becoming north 30 kilometers per hour, gusting to 50 overnight, with a low of 7. For tomorrow, Monday, a mix of sun and cloud with a high of 13. Weather from 98.9 XFM. We'll be right back.

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1: Taking a look at community events, the New Glasgow Public Library, in their temporary location on East River Road, is hosting New Roots Community Sessions for immigrant and migrant women. 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
4: XFM weather. For today, showers with a risk of a thundershower. Fog patches retreating to the coast this morning with winds southeast 20 to 40 kilometers per hour, except gusting to 60 over the Cape Breton Highlands. A high of 18, except 10 along parts of the coast, with a UV index of moderate. About 10 millimeters of showers this evening with a risk of a thundershower. Wind becoming north 30 kilometers per hour, gusting to 50 overnight, with a low of 7. For tomorrow, Monday, a mix of sun and cloud with a high of 13. Weather from 98.9 XFM.

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0: The Chicks, Shaboozy, Blue Rodeo, and the Barr Brothers. What do they all have in common? They're going to be in Halifax Friday, June 26th, as part of the Halifax Music Festival.
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14: XFM weather. For today, showers with a risk of a thundershower. Fog patches retreating to the coast this morning with winds southeast 20 to 40 kilometers per hour, except gusting to 60 over the Cape Breton Highlands. A high of 18 except 10 along parts of the coast with a UV index of moderate. About 10 millimeters of showers this evening with a risk of a thundershower. Wind becoming north 30 kilometers per hour, gusting to 50 overnight with a low of 7. For tomorrow Monday, a mix of sun and cloud with a high of 13. Weather from 98.9 XFM.

Okay, over here, boys. We're squeezing in another song. 98.9, nothing but hits.

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5: XFM weather. For today, showers with a risk of a thundershower. Fog patches retreating to the coast this morning with winds southeast 20 to 40 kilometers per hour, except gusting to 60 over the Cape Breton Highlands. A high of 18, except 10 along parts of the coast, with a UV index of moderate. About 10 millimeters of showers this evening with a risk of a thundershower. Wind becoming north, 30 kilometers per hour, gusting to 50 overnight with a low of 7. For tomorrow Monday, a mix of sun and cloud with a high of 13. Weather from 98.9 XFM.

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2: XFM weather. For today, showers with a risk of a thunder shower. Fog patches retreating to the coast this morning with winds southeast 20 to 40 kilometers per hour, except gusting to 60 over the Cape Breton Highlands. A high of 18, except 10 along parts of the coast, with a UV index of moderate. About 10 millimeters of showers this evening with a risk of a thunder shower. Wind becoming north 30 kilometers per hour, gusting to 50 overnight, with a low of 7. For tomorrow, Monday, a mix of sun and cloud with a high of 13. Weather from 98.9 XFM.

0: The Chicks, Shaboozy, Blue Rodeo, and the Bar Brothers. What do they all have in common? They're going to be in Halifax Friday, June 26th, as part of the Halifax Music Festival. I need some good news. Send me sipping on cold fruit. The opening night of this huge event, and you could be there. Compliments of 98.9 XFM. Our website is where you can qualify for a pair of tickets that we'll draw for on June 18th. They broke off the locks and they opened the door. 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Everybody at the
1: 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XFM weather. For today, showers with a risk of a thundershower. Fog patches retreating to the coast this morning with winds southeast 20 to 40 kilometers per hour, except gusting to 60 over the Cape Breton Highlands. A high of 18, except 10 along parts of the coast, with a UV index of moderate. About 10 millimeters of showers this evening with a risk of a thundershower. Wind becoming north 30 kilometers per hour, gusting to 50 overnight, with a low of 7. For tomorrow, Monday, a mix of sun and cloud with a high of 13. 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
1: 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Kids under 12 are $8, and you can have the chowder there or you can have it to take out. 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It's a fresh-cooked, whole one-pound market lobster plus potato salad, coleslaw, dessert, and more. 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
5: XFM weather. For today, showers with a risk of a thundershower. Fog patches retreating to the coast this morning with winds southeast 20 to 40 kilometers per hour, except gusting to 60 over the Cape Breton Highlands. A high of 18, except 10 along parts of the coast, with a UV index of moderate. About 10 millimeters of showers this evening with a risk of a thundershower. Wind becoming north 30 kilometers per hour, gusting to 50 overnight, with a low of 7. For tomorrow Monday, a mix of sun and cloud with a high of 13. 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
1: Let us place ourselves in the presence of God as we pray. O God, our Father, we thank you for the blessings of a quiet and restful night. We thank you for the peace and security of our country, Canada, a land richly endowed with natural resources which you have entrusted to us. Help us to use those resources in such a way that we may pass them along to future generations in accordance with your divine plan of creation. As followers of Christ, your Son, O God, we pray for our brothers and sisters in other parts of the world, but especially for those in countries which are being torn apart by war, famine, and political unrest. We ask you to inspire all those in authority in such countries to govern in the spirit of justice, love, and human dignity. May the Spirit of Christ guide all their efforts so that your divine plan of creation may be brought to perfection. Bless the men and women who fought for our country's freedom in times of wars and conflicts. Grant to those who lost their lives in the defense of freedom the peace and happiness of eternity. Help us to show our gratitude by our love for you and our love for the members of our human family. We ask all this, O God, through the merits of your Son, our Lord Jesus Christ, who lives and reigns forever and ever. Amen.
2: Good morning, and here is your marine forecast. We start with Sable, where wind south 15 knots will increase to south 25 this morning, then diminish to southwest 15 this evening. Wind diminishing to light overnight, increasing to north 25 knots Monday morning. Wind diminishing to north 15 Monday night. For Eastern Shore and Foreshoe, there are strong wind warnings. Wind southerly 20 to 25 knots, diminishing to southwest 15 tonight. Wind increasing to north 20 to 25 overnight, then diminishing to north 15 Monday evening. For the western half of Northumberland Strait and the northwestern half of Gulf Magdalen, a strong wind warning. Wind south 15 knots, increasing to north 20 near noon. Wind increasing to north 30 knots this afternoon, then diminishing to north 15 near midnight. Wind diminishing to light near noon Monday, and then southwest 15 knots Monday evening. For the eastern half of Northumberland Strait, there is a strong wind warning, with wind south 25 knots diminishing to variable 15 this afternoon, then increasing to north 25 near midnight, wind diminishing to north 15 Monday evening. And finally, for the southeastern half of Gulf Magdalen, there is a strong wind warning, wind south 25 knots diminishing to light this afternoon, then increasing to north 25 this evening. Wind diminishing to north 15 knots Monday afternoon, becoming southwest 15 Monday night. And that's your marine forecast. Good morning from the XFM Newsroom. 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
2: Antigonish is hosting an ALS Walk Strong event at Columbus Field today. The theme for the walk this year is Making More Moments at Home. The event's an important fundraiser for the ALS Society of New Brunswick and Nova Scotia. Tammy Landry, a member of the board of directors for the ALS Society and organizer of the local walk, said one of the things the society strives to do is provide equipment so people can stay in their homes as long as they can.
4: All these walks in the month of June, which is ALS Awareness Month, is to provide at least half of our operating budget for the year to provide this equipment for folks in their homes.
2: There's no entry fee. Registration begins at 11:30 and the walk will follow at noon. Atlantic Superstore is providing some refreshments following the walk, and there'll be some draws for donated prizes. Landry says they have a new team of over 30 people called Joyce's Legacy taking part today. They're walking in honor of Joyce Green, who passed away in 2010 due to ALS. A 33-year-old female pedestrian was killed yesterday in a hit-and-run in northeastern New Brunswick. Mounties say the collision happened just before 4 a.m. in Escanaba-Niche, about 180 kilometers northeast of Fredericton. According to a news release, investigators believe the vehicle veered onto the shoulder of the road and struck the woman. She died at the scene, and the vehicle involved fled before officers arrived. The Canadian Coast Guard rescued a sailor attempting to set a world record for the shortest boat to cross the Atlantic. The Coast Guard was advised Friday morning that the sailor of a 1.2-meter vessel needed help about 120 kilometers off the Bay de Verde Peninsula. The Coast Guard says the CCGS Sacred Bay brought the sailor to Old Pelican, but had to abandon his tiny boat called the Big Sea Atlantic Challenge. The website for the Big Sea Atlantic Challenge says the sailor was attempting the record-setting transatlantic journey to raise money for cancer research. Health officials in Toronto say the risk to the public is low after four cases of the mumps linked to a downtown workplace. Toronto Public Health says four cases are confirmed as of Friday, all associated with a Service Ontario office. The health agency says exposure was limited to head office roles with no direct public interaction and that the risk of broader community spread is low. Mumps causes swelling of the neck or cheeks and can also include fever and headache, among other symptoms. A veteran labor mediator in British Columbia is now assisting in collective agreement negotiations with the union representing 911 emergency operators in that province. BC Labor Minister Jennifer Whiteside appointed Vince Reddy under the province's Labor Relations Code. She says Reddy can issue binding recommendations on all outstanding issues. The union, representing more than 700 emergency communications workers in BC, issued a 72-hour strike notice on Friday, and later said in a statement that it welcomes Reddy's appointment. Weather is next for Antigonish Rental.
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2: XFM weather. Showers ending near noon, then cloudy with a chance of showers for the mainland. On Cape Breton, showers into the afternoon, giving 5 millimeters by tonight. There's also the risk of a thunder shower for the region and fog patches retreating to the coast this morning. Wind becoming southwest to 40 near noon on the mainland. For Cape Breton, winds southeast to 40, with gusts to 60 from Marguerite Harbor to Bay St. Lawrence, switching to southwest winds to 40 near noon today. The high 16, except 10 on parts of the coast. For tonight, showers giving 10 to 15 millimeters on the mainland, 5 to 10 millimeters on Cape Breton, and there's a risk of a thunder shower in the evening. Fog patches dissipating late tonight, southwest winds to 40, becoming north winds 30 to 50, beginning late in the evening, and tonight's low 6 on Monday. Mainly cloudy with a chance of showers early in the morning for the mainland, then clearing. Showers early in the morning for Cape Breton and also followed by clearing. Winds north 30 to 50 kilometers per hour. The high 13 degrees and the UV index for Monday will be high. In New Glasgow, it's 12 degrees. In Port Hawkesbury, it's 8. And in Antigonish, it's currently 11. 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
2: Shea Theodore scored at 5:38 of the second overtime period to lift the Vegas Golden Knights to the win 5-4 over the visiting Carolina Hurricanes. The Knights now lead the Stanley Cup Final Series 2-1. Game 4 will be in Las Vegas on Tuesday. Cody Fajardo passed for 266 yards and a touchdown as the visiting Edmonton Elks opened their CFL season, beating the Ottawa Redblacks 29-21. The Elks' Justin Rankin also had 13 carries for 102 yards and a touchdown, while Vincent Blanchard went 5-for-5 on field goals. Ernie Clement hit a 3-run homer. Brandon Valenzuela had 3 hits and an RBI. As the Toronto Blue Jays beat the visiting Baltimore Orioles 6-4, Clement went 2-for-4 with a triple and scored twice in his 500th career game. Another American League play was Seattle blanking Detroit 4-0, Cleveland 6-0 over Texas. Kansas City beat Minnesota 3-2, Houston 13-2 over the Athletics, and the Boston Yankees game was postponed due to rain. In National League play, Atlanta doubled the Pirates 6-3, San Diego 3-2 over the Mets. The Cubs beat San Francisco 3-2 in 10 innings, St. Louis over Cincinnati 6-5, Washington defeating Arizona 6-1, Milwaukee 7-1 over Colorado. And in interleague play, the Dodgers defeated the Angels 9-2, Miami 4-3 over Tampa Bay, and the White Sox doubled Philadelphia 6-3. It's 710, the most local news and sports, anytime at 989xfm.ca.

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1: Hello, this is Margaret, Ian, and Marie. 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
3: XFM weather: showers today, but by this afternoon it'll be a chance of showers on the mainland. Risk of a thundershower through the day, fog retreating to the coast, a high of 16, but 10 on parts of the coast. Showers tonight with a risk of a thundershower during the evening. Fog dissipating late tonight, we'll get down to 6. Tomorrow, it's a chance of showers in the early morning on the mainland. Showers early in the morning for Cape Breton, but it will clear as the morning goes on, and a high of 13 degrees. Right now, 12 in New Glasgow, 8 in Port Hawkesbury, currently 12 in Antigonish.

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1: Good morning from the XFM newsroom. 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
1: Andy Ganish is hosting an ALS Walk Strong event at Columbus Field today. The theme for this year's walk is Making More Moments at Home. The event's an important fundraiser for the ALS Society of New Brunswick and Nova Scotia. Tammy Landry, a member of the board of directors for the ALS Society of New Brunswick and Nova Scotia, and organizer of the local walk, said one of the things the society strives to do is provide equipment so people can stay in their homes as long as they can and make more moments with their families.
4: All these walks in the month of June, which is ALS Awareness Month, is to provide at least half of our operating budget for the year to provide this equipment for folks in their homes.
1: There's no entry fee, and registration opens at 11:30 this morning, followed by the walk at noon. Atlantic Superstore is providing some refreshments following the walk, and there'll be draws for donated prizes. Landry says they have a new team of over 30 people taking part called Joyce's Legacy. They're walking in honor of Joyce Green, who passed away in 2010 due to ALS. The Andy Ganish Fire Department will stage a mock vehicle accident at the Dr. J.H. Gillis High School tomorrow morning at 10:30 a.m. as part of Safe Grad Week. Trucks will leave the Andy Ganish Arena parking lot and go to the school with lights and sirens at 10:30 for this mock event. The RCMP, EHS, and fire will all be involved. Call volumes to the province's mental health crisis line over the holiday season have gone up, but that may be because of increased awareness. Data from Nova Scotia Health shows the crisis line handled more than 16,000 calls this past fall and winter, a 65% increase over 5 years. Sarah McDonald with the Provincial Mental Health and Addictions Crisis Team says that may not mean more people are struggling with their mental health. She tells CBC News it may be related to a dedicated effort to promote more awareness about the service. The Canadian Coast Guard had to rescue a sailor who had the best of intentions off the coast of Newfoundland. The Coast Guard says the Big Sea Atlantic Challenge was about 120 kilometers east of the tip of Newfoundland's Bay de Verde Peninsula on Friday when it ran into trouble. The Big Sea Atlantic Challenge website says the sailor was trying to set a world record for the shortest boat to cross the Atlantic in a 1.2-meter-long vessel to raise money for cancer research. Louise Arbour is set to be installed as Canada's next Governor General tomorrow. The former Supreme Court Justice and United Nations High Commissioner for Human Rights will replace Governor General Mary Simon. Inuit Tipiriit Kanatami President Nathan Obed says he's proud of how Simon used her time in office to seek a balance between her dual identities as an Inuk woman and the Crown's representative in Canada. Simon is Canada's first Indigenous Governor General. Residents of a southwestern Ontario community gathered to mark 5 years since a deadly attack on a Muslim family. Salman Afzal, his wife Madiha Salman, their daughter Yumna, and her grandmother Talat died June 6, 2021 after being hit by a truck while out for a walk in London. A self-described nationalist was later convicted of 4 counts of murder and 1 count of attempted murder involving the couple's 9-year-old son, who was seriously injured in the attack. The Youth Coalition Combating Islamophobia organized several events to commemorate the anniversary, including a community march in London last night. And Pope Leo XIV is in Madrid this weekend, where Puerto Rican sensation Bad Bunny is performing 2 shows in the Spanish capital. The pontiff acknowledged the appeal of Bad Bunny while on board the papal plane, saying he thinks many people would choose to see the artist perform rather than see him if given the choice. But he also noted there might be a few people in Madrid to see the Pope. In the end, some 500,000 people poured into a Madrid plaza for an evening prayer vigil on Saturday as Leo zoomed around in his Pope mobile. Weather is next for MG Waste Management.
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1: XFM weather: showers giving 5 millimeters over Cape Breton today. On the mainland, the showers will end near noon, turning to cloudy skies with a chance of showers. There's also the risk of a thunder shower over the region today, and fog patches retreating to the coast this morning. Winds will become southwest to 40 near noon on the mainland. On Cape Breton, winds are already southeast to 40, with gusts to 60 from Margaree Harbour to Bay St. Lawrence, but those winds will also become southwest to 40 near noon today. The high 16 degrees, 10 on parts of the coast. Tonight, showers with 10 to 15 millimeters expected on the mainland and 5 to 10 millimeters over Cape Breton. There's the risk of a thunder shower again this evening. Fog patches dissipating late in the evening. Winds southwest to 40 will become north 30, gusting to 50 beginning late this evening. The overnight low 6. Monday, mainly cloudy with a chance of showers in the early morning on the mainland. Showers early in the morning for Cape Breton, but it will be followed by clearing in both cases. Wind northerly 30 to 50 kilometers per hour on Monday, the high 13, the UV index high. Monday night clear with a low of plus 3, except 6, the low for Guysborough County. On Tuesday, a mix of sun and cloud, sunny for southern Cape Breton. Tuesday's high 22 degrees, except 18 over northern Cape Breton. The outlook for Wednesday, a mix of sun and cloud, a high of 29 on the mainland, 24 for southern parts of Cape Breton, and 20 degrees the high for northern Cape Breton. And on Thursday, it's also a mix of sun and cloud, the high 30 degrees for Pictou and Antigonish counties, 26 the high for Guysborough County, and for Cape Breton, Thursday's high 20 degrees. Currently in New Glasgow, it's 14. In Port Hawkesbury, it's 8. And outside the XFM studios in Antigonish, it is 12 degrees, the relative humidity 99%, and the barometric pressure is at 101.2 kilopascals. 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
1: In AGR Fast Pitch, there is a doubleheader scheduled for Heatherton this afternoon, with Guysborough taking on Heatherton at 1, followed by Guysborough versus the U-17 Chiefs at 3 p.m. Shea Theodore scored at 5:38 of the second overtime to lift the Vegas Golden Knights to the win 5-4 over the visiting Carolina Hurricanes. Mitch Marner scored 3 goals and added an assist for the Knights, who led 4-0 going into the third period before the Canes rallied. The Golden Knights lead the Stanley Cup Final Series 2-1. Game 4 will be on Tuesday in Las Vegas. Cody Fajardo passed for 266 yards and a touchdown as the visiting Edmonton Elks began their CFL season, defeating the Ottawa Redblacks 29-21. The Elks' Justin Rankin also had 13 carries for 102 yards and one TD, while Vincent Blanchard went 5-for-5 on field goals. The Redblacks' Daniel Adeboye rushed for 87 yards and one touchdown. Quarterback Jake Meyer passed for 213 yards and a touchdown. Ernie Clement had a 3-run homer. Brandon Valenzuela had 3 hits and an RBI as the Toronto Blue Jays beat the visiting Baltimore Orioles 6-4. Clement was 2-for-4 with a triple and scored twice in his 500th career game. Another American League play, Seattle blanked Detroit 4-0. Kansas City 3-2 over Minnesota. Houston clobbered the Athletics 13-2. Cleveland shut down Texas 6-0. While the Red Sox-Yankees game was rained out. In National League play, Atlanta doubled Pittsburgh 6-3, Padres over the Mets 3-2, the Cubs 3-2 over the Giants in 10, St. Louis beat Cincinnati 6-5, Arizona lost 6-1 to Washington, and Milwaukee defeated Colorado 7-1. In interleague play, it was the Dodgers 9-2 over the Angels, Miami defeating Tampa Bay 4-3, and the White Sox doubled Philadelphia 6-3. Brianna Stewart had 30 points and 8 rebounds. Satu Sabali had 13 points and 5 rebounds. The New York Liberty knocked off the visiting Indiana Fever 83-75 in WNBA action. Kelsey Mitchell led the Fever with 21 points and 7 rebounds. In other WNBA games, the Minnesota Lynx defeated Seattle 88-68. It was the Las Vegas Aces over the Golden State Valkyries 84-79. And the Atlanta Dream outscored the Washington Mystics 109-77. It's 8:11, the most local news and sports anytime at 989xfm.ca.

Stephen Bishop with On and On, and Engelbert Humperdinck with Release Me. 8:17, John LeBlanc here, a little gray today. We're going to see some showers, possibly maybe a crack of thunder here and there, but still a decent enough day, and there's lots of activities planned. You can check our page on 989xfm.ca. Community events. There's things going on. Last night at the Palmquette Community Center, they did chase the ace, and the ace of spades still in the deck. So they're going to try again on the 13th. 36 cards to choose from. If the ace of spades is chosen, it'll be worth over $14,200. So get tickets through the Palmquette Community Center or during the week. You can buy them at Monastery Petrocan, Gary's Groceries, Hawthorne Convenience, Highland Home Building Center, McDonald Convenience, or through Ross Screen Print. This is Roberta Flack with Donnie Hathaway, The Closer I Get to You.

0: Music keeps you entertained. 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Nothing but hits.
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0: Paul Anka, Do I Love You, and Rita McNeil, and Black Rock. 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
0: 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And there's a community yard sale as well at the Tony River Community Hall. 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Over in Pictor County, 10 a.m. to 2 p.m. today for that yard sale. For details on those events, or if maybe you've got one planned in the coming weeks, there's a submissions link at the top of that page as well. 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
0: XFM weather, we've got some showers today, although in the afternoon it'll be a chance of showers over the mainland. There's also the risk of a thunder shower mixed in there, and fog retreating to the coast today. A high of 16, but 10 along much of the coastline. More showers tonight and risk of a thunder shower during the evening. The fog will lift late tonight and we'll get down to 6. Tomorrow, in the early morning, it's a chance of showers in the mainland and showers for Cape Breton, but it will clear as the morning continues. Monday's high around 13. In New Glasgow, it's 14 degrees. It's 8 in Port Hawkesbury. Antigonish holding at 13 with Dionne Warwick.
3: If

0: Jack Wagner, big soap star from the 80s. That's All I Need. Dionne Warwick, too, and Walk On By. Don't just walk on by without leaving the radio on, because you'll miss out on some James Ingram and Rollins Cross.
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98.9, James Ingram with I Don't Have the Heart. Jane Sibbery, too. Meanie on the Beach. 10 minutes shy of 9. Another news update on the way, of course. You know, we feature lots of Atlantic Canadian music, particularly on our Sounds Atlantic programs, three nights a week. Tonight it's the 8 till midnight version. But we also like to feature Atlantic Canadian artists throughout the broadcast day. We've got a classic Stan Rogers song coming up in just a little bit. No, not that one, the other one. But first, it's Rollins Cross, taking the long way home.

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Good morning from the XFM Newsroom. I'm John LeBlanc. Call volumes to the province's mental health crisis line over the holiday season have gone up, but that may be because of increased awareness. Data from Nova Scotia Health shows the crisis line handled more than 16,000 calls this past fall and winter, a 65% increase over 5 years. Sarah McDonald with the Provincial Mental Health and Addictions Crisis Team says that may not mean more people are struggling with their mental health. She told CBC News it may be related to a dedicated effort to promote more awareness about the service. Newfoundland and Labrador's Police Oversight Agency has charged an on-duty officer with a weapons offense. The province's Serious Incident Response Team has charged a Royal Newfoundland Constabulary officer for careless storage of a firearm, ammunition, and a prohibited weapon. The charge stems from an incident in November in Cornerbrook, and the officer is scheduled to appear in court this July. Quebec Liberal leader Charles Milliard says his party doesn't want to separate the province. Speaking at the Liberal Party convention in Sherbrooke yesterday, Milliard says the Quebec Liberals are proudly regionalist, nationalist, and federalist. He also took a swipe at the leader of the Parti Québécois while speaking in Sherbrooke. Milliard accused Paul Saint-Pierre Plamondon of being, quote, completely out of touch with the realities of Quebecers, months ahead of a general election in the province scheduled for October. Some Canadians are looking to electric vehicles as their mode of transport this summer amid higher prices for gasoline. However, Canadian Black Book's Danielle Ross says many car rental firms reduced or even eliminated their EV fleets a few years ago due to weak consumer uptake and expensive maintenance. The vice president of Turo says EV bookings at the peer-to-peer rental marketplace jumped 80% as of mid-May compared with 1 year ago. XFM weather showers today, 5 millimeters by tonight over Cape Breton, while on the mainland, the showers will end around noon and then cloudy with a chance of showers. There's also the risk of a thunder shower for the region and fog patches retreating to the coast. Winds becoming southwest to 40 near noon today. Over Cape Breton, winds will start southeast to 40 and gusts as high as 60 for Margaree Harbour to Bay St. Lawrence before that changeover. Today's high 16, but 10 along parts of the coast. Showers tonight giving 10 to 15 millimeters on the mainland and 5 to 10 millimeters for Cape Breton. A risk of a thunder shower during the evening. Fog patches lifting by late evening. And southwest winds to 40 will become north 30 to 50 beginning late tonight. The low 6. Monday, showers in the early morning for Cape Breton. A chance of showers for the early morning over the mainland, followed by clearing. Northerly winds 30 to 50, the high 13 degrees. The UV index for tomorrow will be high. Currently in New Glasgow, it's 14. In Port Hawkesbury, it's 9. And in Antigonish, it's currently 13 degrees. In XFM Sports, it took 2 overtime periods before Shea Theodore scored to lift the Vegas Golden Knights to the win 5-4 over the visiting Carolina Hurricanes. The Knights now lead the Stanley Cup Final 2-1. Game 4 will be in Las Vegas on Tuesday. The visiting Edmonton Elks opened their CFL season with a 29-21 win over the Ottawa Redblacks. Corey Fajardo passed for 266 yards and 1 touchdown. The Elks' Justin Rankin also had 13 carries for 102 yards and 1 touchdown. In Major League Baseball, Toronto avenged their loss to Baltimore on Friday with a 6-4 win. Seattle got by Detroit 4-0, Kansas City 3-2 over Minnesota. Houston hammered the Athletics 13-2, Cleveland blanked Texas 6-0. The Red Sox-Yankees game was postponed because of the weather. National League play, Atlanta doubled Pittsburgh 6-3, Padres over the Mets 3-2, and the Cubs 3-2 over San Francisco in 10. St. Louis beat Cincinnati 6-5, Washington 6-1 over the Diamondbacks, while Colorado fell 7-1 to the Brewers. In interleague play, it was the Dodgers 9-2 over the Angels, Miami defeating Tampa Bay 4-3, and the White Sox 6-3 over Philadelphia. It's 9:04, the most local news and sports, anytime at 989xfm.ca.

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0: Ray Stevens, Everything is Beautiful. Maria Muldaur as well, Midnight at the Oasis. 12 minutes past 9. Still ahead, we got some Frank Mills, Neil Diamond coming around as well. Reminder, big community picnic in Sherbrooke Village today. They're wrapping up Ocean Week with a picnic, well, it says in Heritage Park, but they're actually going to probably hold it inside at the Exhibit Center today because we've got showers in the forecast. It's going to start at 11 and continue until 1 today.
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0: That's Frank Mills. Love me, love me, love. 9/17, 7th day of June. Today is June Bug Day. We salute the June bug, which is not just one particular type of bug. There's over 260 species of scarab beetles, of which the June bug is just a couple. In June, they emerge from the ground to look for food and have a mate. And they can stay in the ground for up to 3 years before they come out. Not that we enjoy that sometimes, especially when they start looking for porch lights. It's Chocolate Ice Cream Day today, celebrating the second most popular ice cream in the world. Vanilla still number one, but chocolate a very strong number two, followed by strawberry, butter pecan, and cookie dough, of all things. Today is also VCR Day. The Sony Betamax was the very first video cassette recorder, which was released for sale on this date back in 1975. 51 years later, not too many people still have VCRs, but I'll bet you still have the old tapes sitting around. Some famous people celebrating birthdays. Actor Michael Cera from Arrested Development, among others. What was that one with Jonah Hill? No, it's going to come to me. He's 38 today. Former pro tennis player Anna Kournikova, 45. Saturday Night Live alumnus Bill Hader is 48. Superbad. That was the Michael Cera movie I was thinking of. Bear Grylls, real name Edward Grylls, but you know, bear sounds better when you're hosting survival shows. He's 52 today. Singer Tom Jones is 86. And actor Liam Neeson has a very particular set of skills, and hopefully one of those is blowing out the candles on a birthday cake, because he's turning 74 today. Let's take a look at some local celebs, brought to you by your local Tim Hortons.
1: 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To others, it's how they stay fueled for the day. 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And that could be you. 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
0: All right, let's start off our list with a happy birthday to Connie Pelly, coming from her best friend this morning. Also, happy birthday to Jamie Jameson, newly minted teen. Jamie's 13 today. And happy birthday with love from Mom and Dad, Summer, and Brittany. Happy 6th birthday to Elise Long. Love to Elise from Mommy and Daddy, Luke and Isla. Enjoy your day. And also a happy birthday to David Andrews of Haverbushy, from family and friends wishing you the best today. That's a short and sweet list, but it makes choosing a birthday person all that much faster. Today, we celebrate David Andrews with a lovely certificate for those lovely Tim's Treats. David, come on by our studios beginning tomorrow. Regular office hours and all that. Get your certificate, and then off you go to the James Street Tim Hortons. The caffeine hasn't kicked in yet, but do enjoy some goodies when you get there.
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0: Neil Diamond, I Am, I Said, and Maureen McGovern, Can You Read My Mind? 9:32, Petula Clark's just ahead. 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
0: 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If you're planning an event, send us the date, time, location of your yard sale, and we'll help you spread the word. A north wind
2: 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The Cavendish Beach Music Festival, highlighting Hardy Thursday. That's my favorite country song. Tucker Wetmore Friday. And Cody Johnson Saturday. She's the painter. With many other artists included, Deanna Carter, Matt Lang, Ashley McBride, and more. 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July 3rd, we'll make the draw. 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
0: Showers today and a risk of a thunder shower, but on the mainland, the showers will become a chance of showers this afternoon. Fog patches retreating to the coast, a high of 16, but along parts of the coast, a high of 10 for today. Showers over the whole region tonight and still a risk of a thunder shower ending during the evening. The fog will lift late this evening and we'll get down to 6. And then tomorrow, chance of showers early in the morning, but it will clear with a high of 13 degrees for Monday. It's 15 in New Glasgow, Port Hawkesbury at 9, and Antigonish 14 as Petula Clark heads downtown.

0: Susan Aglukark, still running. 98.9 XFM. It's 9:43. Valdi just ahead. And, you know, we are your concert connection this summer. We're taking qualifiers on our website for the Cavendish Beach Music Festival, which is going to be July 9th, 10th, and 11th. We've got another concert package in the works, and I believe Paul's going to have details on that tomorrow. And as if that wasn't enough, we've got this going on as well.
1: The Chicks, Shaboozy, Blue Rodeo, and the Bar Brothers. What do they all have in common? They're going to be in Halifax Friday, June 26th, as part of the Halifax Music Festival.
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0: It's the weekend. What more can I say? 98.9. Nothing but hits.

0: Good morning from the XFM Newsroom. I'm John LeBlanc. Anna Ganesh is hosting an ALS Walk Strong event at Columbus Field today. The theme for this year's walk is Making More Moments at Home. The event is an important fundraiser for the ALS Society of New Brunswick and Nova Scotia. Tammy Landry, a member of the board of directors for the society and organizer of the local walk, said one of the things the society strives to do is provide equipment so people can stay in their homes as long as they can and make more moments with their families.
1: All these walks in the month of June, which is ALS Awareness Month, is to provide at least half of our operating budget for the year to provide this equipment for folks in their homes.
0: There's no entry fee. Registration begins at 11:30, followed by the walk at noon. Landry said they have a new team of over 30 people taking part called Joyce's Legacy. They're walking in honor of Joyce Green, who passed away in 2010 due to ALS. Tomorrow morning, the Antigonish Fire Department is staging a mock vehicle accident at Dr. J.H. Gillis High School for Safe Grad Week. Trucks will leave the Antigonish Arena parking lot and head to the school with their lights and sirens at 10:30 a.m. for this mock event. The Mounties, EHS, and fire will all be involved. The Canadian Coast Guard rescued a sailor attempting to set a world record for the shortest boat to cross the Atlantic Ocean. The Coast Guard was advised on Friday morning that the sailor of a 1.2-meter-long vessel needed help about 120 kilometers off the Bay de Verde Peninsula of Newfoundland. The Coast Guard says the CCGS Sacred Bay brought the sailor to Old Perlican, but he had to abandon his tiny boat called the Big Sea Atlantic Challenge. The sailor was attempting the record-setting transatlantic journey to raise money for cancer research. XFM weather, showers today. The showers will end near noon on the mainland and then cloudy with a chance of showers. So not much rainfall expected on the mainland, but up to 5 millimeters by tonight on Cape Breton. There's also the risk of a thunder shower today. Fog patches retreating to the coast and a high of 16 degrees, but 10 along parts of the coast. Winds will become southwest, gusting to 40 by noon today. Showers this evening with another 10 to 15 millimeters for the mainland and a further 5 to 10 millimeters on Cape Breton. There's also the risk of a thunder shower during the evening. Fog patches lifting late this evening, and southwest winds will become northerly winds 30 to 50 beginning late tonight. The overnight low 6. Monday, in the early morning, it's mainly cloudy with a chance of showers for the mainland and showers over Cape Breton, but it will clear as the morning goes on. Northerly winds 30 to 50 on Monday with a high of 13 and a high UV index. Currently in New Glasgow, it's 16 degrees. In Port Hawkesbury, it's 10. And in Antigonish, it's currently 15. In XFM Sports, Shea Theodore scored at 5:38 of the second overtime to lift the Vegas Golden Knights to the 5-4 win over the visiting Carolina Hurricanes. The Canes put on a late four-goal rally in the third period to tie things up and send it to that extra periods. The Golden Knights now lead the Stanley Cup Final 2-1. Game 4 will be in Las Vegas on Tuesday. Cody Fajardo passed for 266 yards and one touchdown. The visiting Edmonton Elks began their CFL season with a defeat of the Ottawa Redblacks 29-21. In Major League Baseball, Toronto got the win 6-4 over the Orioles. Seattle shut down Detroit 4-0. Cleveland 6-0 over the Rangers. Kansas City beat Minnesota 3-2. Houston 13-2 over the Athletics. The Red Sox-Yankees game was postponed by rain. Atlanta doubled Pittsburgh 6-3 over in the National League. The Padres got by the Mets 3-2. Cubs 3-2 over the Giants in 10 innings. St. Louis beat Cincinnati 6-5. Washington outscored Arizona 6-1 and Milwaukee 7-1 over Colorado. In interleague play, the Dodgers defeated the Angels 9-2, Miami 4-3 over Tampa Bay, and the White Sox doubled the Phillies 6-3. In the WNBA, the Minnesota Lynx got the victory 88-68 over the Seattle Storm. The Golden State Valkyries lost 84-79 to the Las Vegas Aces. It was the New York Liberty over the Indiana Fever, 83-75, and the Atlanta Dream defeated the Washington Mystics, 109-77. It's 10:05, the most local news and sports, anytime at 989xfm.ca.

0: 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Nothing but hits. 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The Cavendish Beach Music Festival, highlighting Hardy Thursday.
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0: 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And Cody Johnson Saturday.
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0: With many other artists included, Deanna Carter, Matt Lang, Ashley McBride, and more. 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

0: David Roberts, Anywhere You Run To. So Joni Mitchell, too, Free Man in Paris. 18 minutes after 10. If you're a big fan of seafood, make a note of this. Next weekend, next Sunday, as a matter of fact, Bayfield Community Center is hosting a traditional maritime lobster supper sponsored by the Harbor Authority of Bayfield and St. Mary's Church. You get a fresh-cooked, one-pound market lobster. 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And it is takeout only. So you show up, pay for your dinner, get it, and take it on home. It's going to be from 11:30 until 1:30 next Sunday at the Bayfield Community Center. And expect that there will be people probably lining up well before 11:30 to get their hands on it, because they tend to sell out pretty quickly.
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0: XFM weather, showers, and risk of a thunder shower today, but it will turn to a chance of showers on the mainland this afternoon. Fog has retreated to the coast, and it will be a high of 16 today, but along parts of the coast, just 10. Showers resume tonight, and there's a risk of a thunder shower ending this evening. Fog patches lifting late tonight, and we'll get down to 6 overnight. Tomorrow, a chance of showers early in the morning, but it will clear, and we'll see a high of 13 for Monday. We're up to 17 in New Glasgow, Port Hawkesbury up to 11, and in Antigonish, currently 16 degrees. Rita McNeil still ahead. Right now, Stacy Latissaw, Love on a Two-Way Street.

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3: 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Looking for the perfect way to celebrate Canada Day? 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

0: Peter Cetera, One Good Woman, and Shania Twain from this moment on. It's 10:43, and the fundraiser continues for Camp Roderick. They recently suffered some vandalism at the camp, so they're raising money to help repair that and also continue to support necessary improvements so that Camp Roderick can continue to serve local youth and their families. You can find them on GoFundMe, search for Camp Roderick. 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
1: 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Olsen's work has been recorded by some of country music's biggest stars like Garth Brooks, Rascal Flatts, Billy Currington, The Judds, and many others. 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
0: XFM weather: showers and risk of a thunder shower today, but on the mainland it'll turn to a chance of showers this afternoon. Fog has retreated to the coast. We'll see a high of 16 and 10 on parts of the coast this afternoon. Showers continue tonight. There's a risk of a thunder shower in the evening. Fog will lift by late evening. Temperatures going down to 6. And then tomorrow, there's a chance of showers in the early morning, and then it will clear with a high of 13. It's up to 17 in New Glasgow, 11 in Port Hawkesbury. Antigonish currently at 16. John Denver coming up. Run.

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2: 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It is a great opportunity for healthy competition throughout some of Antigonish's most scenic trails with friends and family of all ages. The race begins at 6 p.m. on Friday, July 10th, and will be followed by socializing and refreshments in the Coldstream and Oak Manor Cayley tent. By registering, you will automatically receive a pass to the concert under the stars.
0: If you feel like doing absolutely nothing this weekend, go right ahead. We don't judge. 98.9 XFM. 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

0: Good morning from the XFM Newsroom. I'm John LeBlanc. Andy Ganish is hosting an ALS Walk Strong event at Columbus Field. The theme for this year's walk is making more moments at home. The event's an important fundraiser for the ALS Society of New Brunswick and Nova Scotia. Tammy Landry, a member of the board of directors for the society and organizer of the local walk, said one of the things the society strives to do is provide equipment so people can stay in their homes as long as they can and make more moments with their families.
1: All these walks in the month of June, which is ALS Awareness Month, is to provide at least half of our operating budget for the year for to provide this equipment for folks in their homes.
0: There's no entry fee, and registration begins at 11:30 this morning, followed by the walk at noon. Atlantic Superstore is providing some refreshments following the walk, and there'll be some draws for donated prizes. Landry says they have a new team of over 30 people called Joyce's Legacy taking part in the walk. They're walking in honor of Joyce Green, who passed away in 2010 due to ALS. The union representing thousands of striking long-term care workers says it's reached a tentative agreement that could send employees back to work beginning tomorrow. In a Facebook post, QP says picket lines across the province will stand down as its lead bargaining unit votes on the proposed new agreement. If the workers at St. Vincent's Nursing Home in Halifax accept that deal, it'll then be presented to QP members across the province for a vote. The union represents about 3,600 workers at three dozen care homes in a strike that has been going since April 13th. It said details of the agreement would not be made public until its members had seen and voted on the deal. Prime Minister Mark Carney and Ontario Premier Doug Ford both commemorated the five-year anniversary of a deadly attack on a Muslim family in that province. Carney reaffirmed a commitment to build a safer and more inclusive Canada, while Ford said Saturday was a reminder of the need to fight hate in all its forms. Four members of the Afzal family were hit by a truck while out for a walk in a London, Ontario neighborhood by a self-described white nationalist. The judge in the case ruled the murders were an act of terrorism. XFM weather: showers and risk of a thunder shower today. The showers will end around noon in the mainland and then cloudy with a chance of showers. 5 millimeters of rain expected by tonight over Cape Breton. Fog patches along the coast. Winds becoming southwest to 40 by noon today. The high 16, but 10 along parts of the coast. Showers tonight with 10 to 15 millimeters on the mainland and 5 to 10 millimeters on Cape Breton. There's also the risk of a thunder shower during the evening. Fog patches dissipating late in the evening. And those southwest winds will become north 30 to 50 by late in the evening. The low 6. Monday, mainly cloudy with a chance of showers early in the morning on the mainland and showers for the early morning on Cape Breton. But that'll be followed by clearing. Winds north 30 to 50 for the day. Monday's high 13 and the UV index will be high. Currently in New Glasgow, it's 17 degrees. In Port Hawkesbury, it's 11, and Andy Ganish currently at 16. In XFM Sports, the Carolina Hurricanes rallied from 4 goals down in the third period to tie things up, and it went to double overtime before the Vegas Golden Knights finally got the victory, 5-4. Shea Theodore scored at 5:38 of that second overtime period. Mitch Marner scored 3 goals and added an assist for the Knights, who now lead the Stanley Cup Final 2-1. Game 4 will be in Las Vegas on Tuesday. The Edmonton Elks opened their CFL season in Ottawa with a 29-21 defeat of the Red Blacks. Cody Fajardo passed for 266 yards and 1 touchdown. The Red Blacks' Daniel Adeboboye rushed for 87 yards and 1 touchdown. Quarterback Jake Meyer passed for 203 yards. And 1 TD. In Major League Baseball, Toronto got the win 6-4 over Baltimore, while the Mariners shut down the Tigers 4-0. Kansas City 3-2 over Minnesota. The Athletics lost 13-2 to Houston. Cleveland blanked Texas 6-0. The Red Sox-Yankees game was postponed. In National League play, it was Atlanta over Pittsburgh 6-3. San Diego defeated the Mets 3-2. It was the Cubs 3-2 over San Francisco in an extra inning. St. Louis 6-5 over Cincinnati. Washington defeating Arizona 6-1. Milwaukee 7-1 over Colorado. In interleague play, the Dodgers defeated the LA Angels 9-2. Miami 4-3 over Tampa Bay. And the White Sox defeated Philadelphia 6-3. It is 11:05, the most local news and sports anytime at 989xfm.ca.

0: Jackson Browne from 1983, Tender is the Night. And Andy Gibb from 78, and Don't Throw It All Away. Brackets, Our Love, end brackets. Coming up, the Barry McNeils, some Bruce Guthrow, and some people not from Cape Breton coming up in this hour. Speaking of Cape Breton, we got a note here from the County of Inverness. They're doing work in Port Hood. They have been replacing equipment at the Port Hood Wastewater Lift Station. That's right at the corner of Main and Convent Streets. And while they're doing that work, they have traffic control in place. They've got a good section of Main down to one lane. And the county just wanted to let motorists know that is going to be in place for the next couple of weeks. So expect delays and that one lane closure on Main. It's going to continue as they do the work. They expect to have it finished by next Friday, the 19th of June.
1: The Chicks, Shaboozy, Blue Rodeo, and the Bar Brothers. What do they

0: 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Everybody at the bar.
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3: XFM weather, got showers and risk of a thunder shower this afternoon. Fog patches, high 17, but 10 along much of the coast. Showers continue tonight. Risk of a thunder shower ending this evening. Fog patches ending late this evening. And we'll get down to 6 degrees. Tomorrow, there's a chance of showers early in the morning, but it will clear with a nice warm day ahead. A high of 13 for Monday. Well, maybe not as warm as today, but still good. Anything on the plus side is good. 18 degrees in New Glasgow already. It's 11 in Port Hawkesbury. In Antigonish, it's 17 degrees. 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Every woman in the world.

0: 98.9 XFM, Ambrosia with How Much I Feel, an Air Supply to every woman in the world. The grad photos still coming in, and we're only 1 week in. You still got a couple more weeks to send in those pictures to celebrate your grad, whether it's high school, college, university, master's degree, whatever it happens to be. If they have graduated something, we want to celebrate it. So send those pictures in by email, please. Email creative at 989xfm.ca and attach the photo therein. No proofs, because we don't have the legal right to post those if they're just proofs. We'll start putting them up on our Facebook again on Monday. So if you did send something maybe last night or you're planning to send a grad photo today, we'll start posting them again on Monday. And again, that $200 shopping spree from Carhartt, courtesy of Antigonish 5 to $1, it's going to be awarded to one of those posted grads right after Canada Day.
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0: The union representing thousands of striking long-term care workers says it's reached a tentative agreement that could send employees back to work on Monday. In a Facebook post, CUPE says picket lines across the province will stand down as its lead bargaining unit votes on the proposed new agreement. If workers at St. Vincent's Nursing Home in Halifax accept the new deal, it will then be presented to CUPE members across the province for a vote. The union represents about 3,600 workers at 36 care homes in a strike that began April 13th. It said details of the agreement would not be made public until its members had seen and voted on the deal. As of last week, the provincial government's latest public offer included wage increases of between 12 and 24% over 4 years and money to set up a defined benefit pension plan for workers without one. Call volumes to the province's mental health crisis line over the holiday season went up, but that may be because of increased awareness. Data from Nova Scotia Health shows the crisis line handled over 16,000 calls this past fall and winter. That's a 65% increase over 5 years ago. Sarah McDonald with the Provincial Mental Health and Addictions Crisis Team says that may not mean more people are struggling with their mental health. She told CBC News it may be related to a dedicated effort to promote more awareness about the phone service. The Antigonish Fire Department will stage a mock vehicle accident tomorrow morning at Dr. J.H. Gillis High at 10:30 for Safe Grad Week. Trucks will leave the Antigonish Arena parking lot and head to the school with their lights and sirens beginning at 10:30 a.m. for the mock event. RCMP, EHS, and fire will all be involved. The Canadian Coast Guard rescued a sailor attempting to set a world record for the shortest boat to ever cross the Atlantic Ocean. The Coast Guard was advised on Friday morning that the sailor of a 1.2-meter vessel needed help about 120 kilometers off Newfoundland's Baie des Vertes Peninsula. Coast Guard says the CCGS Sacred Bay brought the sailor to Old Perlican, but had to abandon his tiny boat called the Big Sea Atlantic Challenge. The Big Sea Atlantic Challenge website says the sailor was attempting the record-setting transatlantic journey to raise money for cancer research. Louise Arbour is set to be installed as the next Governor General tomorrow. The former Supreme Court Justice and UN High Commissioner for Human Rights will replace Governor General Mary Simon. Inuit Tipiritat Kanatami President Natan Obed says he's proud of how Simon used her time in office to seek a balance between her dual identities as an Inuk woman and the Crown's representative in Canada. Simon was Canada's first Indigenous Governor General. Prime Minister Mark Carney is heading to Europe on Thursday with stops in Ireland and France for the G7 summit. The summit runs June 15th to 17th in Evian-les-Bains, and France says the focus will be on reducing global inequalities. Before the summit, Carney will meet with political and business leaders in Paris and Dublin to advance trade ties with European economies. Trade between Canada and Ireland is underpinned by the Canada-European Union Comprehensive Economic and Trade Agreement, or CETA, which has been provisionally applied but not yet ratified by several states, including Ireland. Late last month, the Irish Times reported that the Irish government was set to approve legislation to accelerate ratification of the trade deal to reduce the country's reliance on the U.S. Some Canadians are looking to electric vehicles as their mode of travel this summer amid higher gasoline prices. However, Canadian Black Book's Daniel Ross says many car rental firms reduced or even eliminated their EV fleets a few years ago due to weak consumer uptake and expensive maintenance. The vice president of Turo says EV bookings at the peer-to-peer rental marketplace have jumped 80% compared with a year ago. And Pope Leo XIV honored Spain's tradition of religious devotion as a school of faith during a Mass before a million people this morning. He highlighted Spanish popular piety with a procession over flower petal carpets. The Mass took place on the Catholic Corpus Domini feast day, featuring processions with elaborate floral carpets. Leo, who arrived Saturday, aims to inspire young generations in a country where religious observance is declining. The tradition of flower carpets dates back two centuries and is popular in Latin America. Weather is next for Antigonish Rental.
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0: XFM weather, showers, and risk of a thunder shower up to 5 millimeters expected by tonight. Fog patches, wind southwest to 40 kilometers an hour, high of 17, but 10 along parts of the coast. Showers continue tonight with 10 to 15 millimeters on the mainland and another 5 to 10 millimeters for Cape Breton. Risk of a thunder shower during the evening, fog patches dissipating late in the evening, and southwest winds to 40, becoming north 30 to 50, beginning late this evening. The overnight low 6 degrees. On Monday, mainly cloudy with a chance of showers early in the morning on the mainland and showers early in the morning for Cape Breton, but that'll be followed by clearing. Winds north at 30 to 50 kilometers an hour. The high 13, the UV index Monday afternoon, high. Monday night clear with a low of plus 3, except 6 the low for Guysborough County. On Tuesday, a mix of sun and cloud, with sunshine predominating over southern Cape Breton. A high of 22, except 18 the high for northern Cape Breton. The outlook for Wednesday, a mix of sun and cloud. Highs ranging from 29 on the mainland to 24 over southern Cape Breton and 20 in northern Cape Breton. And on Thursday, it's also a mix of sun and cloud. Highs will range from 30 degrees for Pictou and Antigonish counties to 26 degrees for Guysborough and a high of 20 for Cape Breton on Thursday. Currently in New Glasgow, it's 18 degrees. In Port Hawkesbury, it's 12 degrees. Outside the XFM studios in Antigonish, it's 17. The relative humidity is 94% and the barometric pressure reads 101 kilopascals.
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0: Here is today's funeral announcement. The death of Ruby Jean McKay, Whale Cove, occurred Saturday, May 9th in Inverness Consolidated Memorial Hospital. 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Memorial donations may be made to Calvin United Church Cemetery Fund, Whale Cove, or to a charity of choice. Funeral arrangements for the late Ruby Jean McKay are under the direction of the Inverness Funeral Home.
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0: There's a doubleheader scheduled in the AGR Fast Pitch League this afternoon in Heatherton. Unless we hear otherwise, it's going to be Guysborough playing Heatherton at 1 o'clock, followed by Guysborough versus the U17 Chiefs at 3 o'clock. Right-hander Kevin Gausman will be on the mound today as the Blue Jays aim to finish their three-game series against the visiting Orioles with a win. Right-hander Shane Baz will start for Baltimore. The Jays were shelled 13-3 on Friday and bounced back yesterday with a 6-4 win. The Jays will start a three-game series tomorrow against the visiting Philadelphia Phillies. Shea Theodore scored at 5:38 of the second overtime period to lift the Vegas Golden Knights to the win 5-4 over the visiting Carolina Hurricanes last night. The Knights led 4-0 going into the third period before a Canes rally. The Golden Knights lead the Stanley Cup final 2-1. Game 4 will be played in Las Vegas on Tuesday. The Toronto Tempo aim to improve to 6-5 as they host the 4-6 Chicago Sky in WNBA action. The Tempo are coming off a loss to the New York Liberty on Wednesday, while the Sky beat the Connecticut Sun Friday. Elsewhere today, the LA Sparks will host the Portland Fire. And after a pair of wins on the road to start the NBA Finals, the New York Knicks are back in Madison Square Garden tomorrow night to host the San Antonio Spurs for Game 3 of the Best of 7 Championship Showdown. The Knicks won Game 1 on Wednesday and won Game 2 on Friday by a single point. It's 12:11, the most local news and sports anytime at 989xfm.ca.

0: 98.9 XFM, Daryl Hall, John Oates, Everything Your Heart Desires, Randy Van Wormer in there as well, Just When I Needed You Most. Still to come, we've got some Suzy Quatro, K.D. Lang, America, coming up in just a little bit. And as I mentioned in the news, and we've also posted on Facebook, tomorrow morning, you're going to notice a lot of emergency vehicles speeding towards the high school here in town, and it is an exercise. They've done this before. The Antigonish Fire Department is staging a mock accident exercise as part of SafeGrad at Dr. J.H. Gillis. So tomorrow morning at about 10:30 a.m., they're going to have several different emergency vehicles, including Mountie cars and ambulances and fire trucks, etc. They're going to gather at the Antigonish Arena parking lot, and then at 10:30, they'll have their lights and sirens on, and then they will head to the school via Fairview Street, Highland Drive, and Braymore Avenue. And they remind everyone that it is an exercise only. So just make sure you pull over to the side, of course, as they drive by. But otherwise, it is an exercise as part of SafeGrad. That's happening tomorrow morning.
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0: 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CJFX-FM. The Chicks, Shaboozy, Blue Rodeo, and the Barr Brothers. What do they all have in common? They're going to be in Halifax Friday, June 26th, as part of the Halifax Music Festival. I need some good news. Send me sipping on cold fruit. The opening night of this huge event, and you could be there. 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
1: They broke off the locks and they opened the door.
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7: XFM weather: showers and risk of a thunder shower this afternoon. Some patchy fog, a high of 17, but 10 on parts of the coast. Showers continue tonight. There's a risk of a thunder shower ending during the evening. The fog will lift by late this evening, and we'll get down to 6 overnight. And then tomorrow, there's a good chance of showers in the early morning, but it will clear, and we'll get up to 13 degrees on Monday afternoon. It's 18 in New Glasgow. Port Hawkesbury at 12 and Antigonish currently 17 degrees. Peace.

0: 98.9 XFM, Suzy Quatro and Chris Norman, a top five hit from 1979 called Stumbling In, and America before that with I Need You. It's 20 minutes before we get to one. Shadow's going to take care of things after that. And of course, we've got Country Gold on the way beginning at 2 p.m. Well, here's reason number 7,438 to hate climate change. According to researchers, your mustard is going to get hotter because of hot, dry conditions. They've been looking at the mustard crops out of the Canadian prairies. They've been measuring them over the last 10 years or so. And there are natural compounds in mustard that give it that spicy kick that we all enjoy. And those compounds, the levels have risen in the last 10 years. And so much so that it could affect the flavor of everything that uses mustard. So hot dogs, salad dressings, Miracle Whip, all kinds of things. They say manufacturers may have to adjust their recipes in order to keep the taste consistent. So another reason to hate the fossil fuel industry.
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0: The Antigonish County District 9 Community Development Association and the Haverbushy Community Center are hosting the first Community and Area Wellness Day Saturday, June 13th at the center from 10 a.m. to 1 p.m. Over 40 exhibitors providing residents of all ages with the knowledge and tools necessary to lead healthier lives. 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
1: Good afternoon from the XFM Newsroom. I'm Shadow Collette. The Antigonish Fire Department is organizing a mock vehicle accident at the Dr. J.H. Gillis High School Monday, June 8th at 10:30 a.m. for Safe Grad Week. Trucks will be leaving the Antigonish Arena parking lot and go to the school with lights and sirens at 10:30 a.m. for this mock event. RCMP, EHS, and fire will all be involved. The union representing thousands of striking long-term care workers in Nova Scotia say it has reached a tentative agreement that could send employees back to work on Monday. In a Facebook post, QP says picket lines across the province will stand down as its lead bargaining unit votes on the proposed new agreement. If the workers at St. Vincent's Nursing Home in Halifax accept the new deal, it will then be presented to QP members across the province for a vote. The union represents about 3,600 workers at 36 care homes in a strike that began April 13th. It said details of the agreement would not be made public until its members had seen and voted on the deal. Call volumes to Nova Scotia's mental health crisis line over the holiday season have gone up, but that may be because of increased awareness. Data from Nova Scotia Health shows the crisis line handled more than 16,000 calls this past fall and winter. That's a 65% increase over 5 years. Sarah McDonald with the Provincial Mental Health and Addictions Crisis Team says that may not mean more people are struggling with mental health. She told CBC News it may be related to a dedicated effort to promote more awareness about the service. The Canadian Coast Guard rescued a sailor attempting to set a world record for the shortest boat to cross the Atlantic Ocean. The Coast Guard said it was advised on Friday morning that the sailor of a 1.2-meter vessel needed help about 120 kilometers off Newfoundland's Baie de Verde Peninsula. The Coast Guard says the CCGS Sacred Bay brought the sailor to Old Perlican but had to abandon his tiny boat called the Big Sea Atlantic Challenge. The Big Sea Atlantic Challenge website says the sailor was attempting the record-setting transatlantic journey to raise money for cancer research. XFM weather. About 5 millimeters of showers with a risk of a thundershower. Fog patches with wind southwest 20 to 40 kilometers per hour, except gusting to 60 from Margaret Harbor to Bay St. Lawrence. A high near 17, except 10 along parts of the coast with a UV index of moderate. About 10 to 15 millimeters of showers and a risk of a thundershower this evening. Fog patches dissipating near midnight. Wind becoming north 30 kilometers per hour, gusting to 50 late this evening with an overnight low of 6 degrees. For tomorrow, mainly cloudy with a chance of showers, clearing by the afternoon. Wind north 30 to 50 kilometers per hour with a high of 13 and a high UV index. 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Right-hander Shane Baz will start for the Orioles. The Jays were shelled 13-3 on Friday and then bounced back yesterday with a 6-4 win. The Jays open a three-game series tomorrow against the visiting Philadelphia Phillies. The Toronto Tempo will be aiming to improve to 6-5 today when they host the 4-6 Chicago Sky in WNBA action. The Tempo are coming off a 97-82 loss to the New York Liberty on Wednesday, while the Sky beat the Connecticut Sun 85-80 on Friday. Elsewhere today, the Los Angeles Sparks host the Portland Fire. Shea Theodore scored in the second overtime period last night to lift the Vegas Golden Knights to a 5-4 win over the visiting Carolina Hurricanes. Mitch Marner scored 3 goals and added an assist for the Knights, who led 4-0 entering the third period before the Hurricanes rallied. The Golden Knights lead the best-of-seven Stanley Cup Final Series 2-1 with Game 4 on Tuesday in Las Vegas. The most local news and sports anytime at 98.9xfm.ca.

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0: Good afternoon, 98.9 XFM, nothing but hits. Happy Sunday, June the 7th today. My name's Shadow, as we're cruising along together on a Sunday like we usually do. We just had some Wednesday with Last Kiss and Aaron Neville before that. Tell It Like It Is. Many more hits coming up this hour. Love cruising along with you on a Sunday. Maybe take some time to head over to the website. We got lots of contests going on there, including our Cavendish Beach Festival. There we give away tickets every year for that right now. That's going to be happening July 9th through the 11th. And of course, we got a pair of tickets that we're going to be giving away on July the 3rd. All you have to do is head over to the Facebook, or rather the website, 989xfm.ca, and enter in your information. 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
0: XFM weather, about 5 millimeters of showers with a risk of a thunder shower. Fog patches with wind southwest 20 to 40 kilometers per hour, except gusting to 60 from Margaret Harbor to Bay St. Lawrence. A high near 17, except 10 along parts of the coast with a UV index of moderate. About 10 to 15 millimeters of showers and a risk of a thunder shower this evening. Fog patches dissipating near midnight. Wind becoming north 30 kilometers per hour, gusting to 50 late this evening with an overnight low of 6 degrees. For tomorrow, mainly cloudy with a chance of showers, clearing by the afternoon. Wind north 30 to 50 kilometers per hour with a high of 13 and a high UV index. And there's a look at your forecast on 98.9 XFM.

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0: some Air Supply with Sweet Dreams. The Guess Who recently performed in Halifax. 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More hits to come with The 3 Degrees, When Will I See You Again, and Spiral Staircase. You may have noticed on Facebook many, many graduating students there. If you're graduating this year, whether it be high school, college, NSCC, or wherever, all you got to do is send us your photo, and then you'll be entered in for a $200 Carhartt shopping spree from the Antigonish, $5 to $1 in on Main Street, rather. No proofs. We do need the high quality photo because we also send those to the Antigonish, $5 to $1. 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
0: XFM weather, about 5 millimeters of showers with a risk of a thunder shower. Fog patches with wind southwest 20 to 40 kilometers per hour, except gusting to 60 from Margaret Harbor to Bay St. Lawrence. A high near 17, except 10 along parts of the coast with a UV index of moderate. About 10 to 15 millimeters of showers and a risk of a thunder shower this evening. Fog patches dissipating near midnight. Wind becoming north 30 kilometers per hour, gusting to 50 late this evening with an overnight low of 6 degrees. For tomorrow, mainly cloudy with a chance of showers, clearing by the afternoon. Wind north 30 to 50 kilometers per hour with a high of 13 and a high UV index. And there's a look at your forecast on 98.9 XFM.

0: Spiral Staircase, more today than yesterday on 98.9 XFM, nothing but hits. My name's Shadow. It's been a pleasure cruising along with you this Sunday, June the 7th. I'll be back for our information news update for 5 o'clock. And as usual, we got the Country Gold with Darren McClain coming up after 2. I got more hits before that with some Neil Sedaka and Christopher Ward. You have yourself a great afternoon.
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0: instant request.
1: Daryl, this is Melina Pelly. Could you play Crystal Chandelier for my late husband who passed away 10 years ago, June 12th? Thank you. Oh.

0: this traffic is murder.
1: That's what I thought. That's what it's going to be at home if you don't get here sometime.
0: Traffic's messing up my mind.
2: Those two ought to get along a little better. Porter Wagner and Dolly Parton better move it on home right here on the Country Gold Show. I'm Darrell McClain. Hey, some good news. Our request lines are now officially open. 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
4: 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And since the weather is getting so nice, I want to take a ride with George in the Corvette.
2: 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I love it. She was hotter than a
4: 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She could turn every head in town.
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5: I

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She was built

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She was built and fun to handle.

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It's Daryl McLean's Country Gold right here on your favorite Country Gold station on your radio. 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And what a great way to get things rolling with Miss Sarah Evans and her big number one smash, Suds in the Bucket. Hope you're feeling good on this Sunday. I'm Daryl McLean. Welcome to 4 hours of fun radio. We call it Daryl McLean's Country Gold. That happens to be me, and it's a pleasure to be with you every Sunday playing the classic country music that we love so much. You probably know the best thing about our show is that it's your show, because your requests and dedication

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0: instant request.
1: Hi, Daryl. This is Casey and Jeff. They're sitting in the deck looking to get a request from Waylon and Willie for Mama Don't Let Your Babies Grow Up to Be Cowboys in dedication to Uncle Rob and my best brother-in-law, Abraham. Thank you.

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1: Good day, Daryl. I was wondering if I could hear Ira Hayes by Johnny Cash.
2: That's a great song. Yeah, who's this calling?
1: Ryan from Amsterdam.

me people, there's a story I would tell about a brave young Indian you should remember well. From the land of the Pima Indian, a proud and noble band who farmed the Phoenix Valley in Arizona land. Down the ditches a thousand years, the waters grew Iris people's crops, till the white man stole their water rights and the sparkling water stopped. Now Iris folks were hungry, and their land grew crops of weeds. When war came, Ira volunteered and forgot the white man's greed.

They battled up Iwo Jima Hill, 250 men, but only 27 lived to walk back down again. And when the fight was over, and Old Glory raised, among the men who held it high was the Indian Arahe.

Ira Hayes returned the hero, celebrated through the land. He was wined and speeched and honored. Everybody shook his hand, but he was just a Pima Indian. No water, no home, no chance. 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

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He died drunk early one morning, alone in the land he fought to save. 2 inches of water in a lonely ditch was a grave for Ira.

Yeah, call him drunken Ira Hayes, but his land is just as dry, and his ghost is lying thirsty in the ditch where Ira died.

0: 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Well, there's one for Ryan calling in from Isle Madame, Nova Scotia, in beautiful Cape Breton. Wanted to hear Johnny Cash's classic, The Legend of Ira Hayes, going back to 1964. Song that's been recorded many times over the years. The most popular version by far was Johnny's version from his Bitter Tears concept album, and it became a huge hit, climbing to number 3. A very sad but potent story about Ira Hayes. I'm Daryl McLean. Hope you're feeling great on this Sunday. Just checking my Facebook, and wouldn't you know it, Michael Timmons of Pleasant Bay, Nova Scotia, wrote in. He does about every week, and he says, "Hey, Daryl, could you play Summertime Blues for me by Alan Jackson? Because, I just celebrated my birthday, 41, and it's one of my favorite songs." So we got it for you, birthday boy, Michael Timmons. Alan Jackson next.
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0: crumpling joints, a song for the rambler's ears. The hobo talked to the still wide form, his pal for many years. For a mighty long time we've rambled, Jack, with the luck of men that roam, with the back door steps for a dining room and a boxcar for a home. We dodged the bulls on the eastern route and the cops on the Chesapeake. We traveled the Leadville narrow gauge in the days of Cripple Creek. We drifted down through sunny Cal on the rails of the old SP. And of all you had through good and bad, a half always belonged to me. You made me promise, dear Jack, if I lived and you cashed in, to take you back to the old churchyard and bury you there with your kin. You seemed to know I would keep my word, for you said that I was white. Well, I'm keeping my promise to you, pal, 'cause I'm taking you home tonight. I hadn't the money to send you there, so I'm taking you back on the fly. It's the decent way for a boat to go home to the by and by. I knew that fever had you, Jack, and that doctor just wouldn't come. He was too busy treating the wealthy folks to doctor a worn-out bum. As the train rolled over, it's a ribbons of steel, straight through to the east it sped. The engineer in his high cap seat kept his eye on the rails ahead. While 10 cars back in the empty box, the lonely hobo sighed. For the days of old and his pals of coal, who was taking his last long ride.
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2: Hello, girl. Duncan Matthews phoning from Boosdale, Nova Scotia. I wonder if you could play a song for me by Tom T. Hall, the year that Clayton Delaney died.
3: Duncan, it would be my pleasure. That's a great song from the old storyteller, and we've got it on Country Gold.

0: One of the greats, there's Tom T. Hall, the storyteller, and the year Clayton Delaney died, taking you back to 1971, right here on the Country Gold Show. I'm Daryl McLean. I bet there's something you'd like to hear at an upcoming Country Gold Show. By all means, let me know. Our hotline remains open all during the show at 1-866-665-6070. Don't be shy.
1: Hello? No, don't hang up on me, please.
2: Good evening, Daryl McLean, and how are you tonight?
0: Wonderful. Even better now that Dennis and Kincardine has joined the Country Gold Show. It's always a pleasure, my friend. You feeling good?
2: Oh, yes.
0: What's in your mind tonight, sir?
2: I'd like the Soggy Mountain Boys.
0: The Soggy Bottom Boys? Man of Constant Sorrow.
2: Yeah, Bottom Boys, yeah.
0: You'll get that figured out. Man of Constant Sorrow from the movie Oh Brother, Where Art Thou? And we've got him on Country
2: Gold. You got that right, yeah.

0: Okay, maybe it wasn't number one on the charts.
1: So what?
0: But it was number one on your 8-track player. Here's a country gold 8-track flashback.

0: 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Maybe you had some Merle Haggard tapes in your collection. There's Merle from 1972. It's Not Love, But It's Not Bad. That was a song that was co-written by the great songwriter Hank Cochran. Merle recorded it with his group, The Strangers, released it in August of 72. It was the first single and title track from the album It's Not Love, But It's Not Bad, and it was Merle's 13th number one hit. I'm Daryl McLean, and it's true, the legends are here every Sunday. Be sure to tell your friends all about it. Legends like the great Patsy Cline, and she's coming your way in moments.
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1: Hey, Daryl, it's Mike from Cape Croker. 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Thank you.
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3: Here it comes, hour two of Canada's feel-good classic country show on your radio. Yeah, you got it, my friend. It's Darrell McClain's Country Gold. 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One for all the lovebirds getting married in June. Here's Randy Travis, Forever and Ever. Amen.

0: yes, the smooth tones of the great Jim Reeves with his number one, I Guess I'm Crazy, right here on the Country Gold Show. I'm Daryl McLean, and there's the phone.
1: Excuse me a minute. Yellow.
2: Good evening, Daryl. It's George and Barry. How are you tonight?
0: Still talking deep and playing the hits, George. We just keep them coming.
2: Yeah, I can hear that. I see. How's the George Fox Library?
0: I got a few of his. Good old Alberta boy.
2: How about I Give You My Word?
0: I Give You My Word. We'll play it, and here it is on Country Gold.

0: 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What a trip down into the basement and rooting around in that old box of forgotten 45s, and look what we found. One from Stonewall Jackson going back to 1963. It's BJ the DJ. Stonewall took that one all the way to number one on the country charts. Came out in November of that year. It was his second and final number one hit on the country music charts. Stonewall Jackson became the first artist to join the Grand Ole Opry before actually obtaining a recording contract. He had toured with Ernest Tubb, and Ernest became his mentor. Eventually, he signed to Columbia Records in 1958 and had a big breakout hit called Don't Be Angry, and of course, many more after that. Love Stonewall Jackson, that's real country. I'm Darrell McLean, and coming your way next, we're going to take you back to the summer of 78 when you couldn't turn on your radio without hearing Kenny Rogers and The Gambler.
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3: On a warm summer's evening, on a train bound for nowhere, I met up with a gambler. 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And he began to speak. He said, "Son, I've made a life

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2: Great show as always, Daryl. Tom from Willie Oak. Baby's got her blue jeans on. Almost had an accident up no one's down, Daryl. Boy, I really saw the country gold with it. Anyway, thank you very much, sir.

0: It's Darrell McLean's Country Gold right here on your favorite Country Gold station. We're here every Sunday playing the classic country music you love as we take time to chill, something we call the ice cooler classic of the show. And what a beautiful song to chill to, the great Keith Whitley. Don't Close Your Eyes, a number one from 1988. Don't Close Your Eyes is a song that was written by one of the greatest songwriters in Nashville, Bob McDill, same guy who wrote Don Williams' big hits. And it was released in March of 88, the third single from Keith Whitley's album of the same name, and peaked at number one in the U.S., number two in Canada, and it became Billboard's number one country single of the year for 1988. Keith Whitley certainly had one of the greatest voices in country music. It's so sad that we lost him at such a young age. I'm Darrell McLean. Hope you're feeling great on this Sunday. And coming your way next, something we call a honky-tonk classic, one of those songs that are written about drinking. And a big one from Vern Gosden. Set him up, Joe. Next.
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1: My name is Trevor. I'm calling from Nova Scotia. I want to request a song for my beautiful mom all the way from Cape Breton, Nova Scotia, Eskazoni. Lyle, Going Away. Please and thank you. I know it's Mom. Love you. And great show. 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Bye.

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Pass the biscuits, please. Same thing every Sunday since I can't remember when. Ten folks all around the table and the biscuits way up the other end. I got a plate of chicken and taters and a lot of stuff like that. All I need's a biscuit. Foot, I wish you'd look where they're at. I guess I could reach across the table, but that's ill manner. Mom always said, wish I had a biscuit. I just can't eat without bread. Would you pass the biscuits? Excuse me, would you please pass the biscuits? All I want's a biscuit. Nobody seems to care. If they wouldn't talk so doggone loud, they might be able to hear. Hot doggies! They're half finished eating and I ain't even begun. I wish you'd look at them biscuits disappear. I'll be lucky if I get a one. Same thing every Sunday, always company to be fed, and they're talking like they're wound up. Boy, I sure wish I had a piece of bread. Hey! But would you please pass the biscuits? It looks like somebody noticed that I ain't started eating yet. Sure be glad when they get their fill and just go out in the parlor and set. Then, golly, I won't have to use my manners. I'll just get a biscuit myself. Well, I'll be a monkey's uncle. Ain't a biscuit left. The only day of the week we get Sunday fed, and they add up all the biscuits, and I just can't eat without bread.

0: Oh, the poor little fella. There you go. Jimmy Dean, would you please pass the biscuits? It's our Redneck Classic on this Sunday. I'm Daryl McClain. Hope you're feeling great and enjoying all the fun music. I bet there's something you'd like to hear in an upcoming Country Gold show. Maybe something's for somebody special in your life, a dedication. Let me know. You can reach me toll-free from anywhere at 1-866-665-6070.
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2: Hi, Daryl. This is Michael from Nova Scotia, Andy Ganesh.
0: Michael Martell. Yes, sir. How are you doing, Michael?
2: Well, my wife, Tony, and I are doing awesome. I would really love to dedicate a song to my dad of 89 years old. The song is called Axed Naturally by Buck Owens, his favorite musician years ago.
0: And what's your dad's name?
2: Henry.

0: 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We'll keep you up to date with all the legends, treat you to today in country music history, and we post lots of great pictures as well. Well, there's one from my buddy Michael Martell in Antigonish, Nova Scotia. Wanted to send one out to his dad, Buck Owens. Act Naturally from 1963, a big number one that was written by the great Johnny Russell. The Beatles also recorded that with Ringo Starr singing leads, and they had a big hit with it as well. Buck recorded Act Naturally at Capitol Studios in Hollywood, California, back on February 12th of 63. It came out in March 11th and went on to become Buck Owens' first number one hit. I'm Daryl McLean, checking my Facebook once again, and look, there's Laura Lee Timmons writing in from Pleasant Bay, Nova Scotia. She says, I'm a big fan of Sammy Kershaw. Could you please play one of his big ones, Don't Go Near the Water? Please and thank you. It will be my pleasure, Laura Lee. Stand by for Sammy Kershaw next.
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1: 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It's Harold from Oliphant. 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

0: love bug, or it might be allergies, I'm not sure. Hey, what a great way to kick off hour three of Canada's feel-good classic country show on your radio. Yes, you found it. It's Daryl McLean's Country Gold. 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
2: Good evening, Daryl. It's Shirley and Sid from Midland, Ontario. And I would like to put in a request for my husband, Sid, who will be 83 years old on June the 11th. And I would like to request Conway Twitty. Happy birthday, darling. Thank you, Daryl. Keep up the good work.
3: Hello, darling. Happy birthday. I've decided not to give you a present this year. In fact, I think it's about time I took some things away. I'd like to take away the suspicion that I know clouds your world at times by giving you some faith to hold on to, honey, whenever your hand is not in mine.

I'd like to take away some of your lonely moments by spending more of mine with you. And I'd like to take away some of those so-so kisses and replace them with ones that really say I love you. And I want to take away the doubt you sometimes have about my love by showing it more, much more than I've shown it lately. And then if someone should ask you what I got you for your birthday, well, you can say, why,

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1: I'd like to request a song for The Blind Farmer. I would like to hear Alabama Forever Is As Far As I Will Go. And my name is Sandy, and I'm calling you from Toronto. Thank you.

0: 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It'll play on any listening device. Taking another trip down to the basement into the old musty, dusty record collection and rooting around for a forgotten 45. Wayne in Kitchener, Ontario gave me a call. He says, I'd love to hear The Game of Triangles with Bobby Bear, Liz Anderson, and Norma Jean. Now, that goes back to 1967. It peaked at number 5 on the country music charts, and the song was nominated for a Grammy Award for the best duo or group in country music. Hope you enjoyed hearing The Game of Triangles. I'm Darrell McLean, and up next, we're keeping it country with one of our favorites. It's Ronnie Millsap's Daydreams About Night Things next.
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1: Hello, Daryl. This is Helen King from Glen Road. I was wondering if you play anything from Merle Haggard. I'd really appreciate it. Thank you very much, and have a good day.

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1: Oh, yes, it's Ted calling from Bracebridge, Ontario. I can't remember who does it, but the song's called I'm Just an Old Chunk of Coal. I'm looking for the original song. It's kind of where I'm at, so it works for me. All right, love your show. Listen to it every Sunday night. Have a good one. Thank you.

0: 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Happy birthday, Marilyn, from all your family. And they wanted to dedicate Ray Price, Crazy Arms. That came out in May of 1956. Went on to be a big hit that year and a honky-tonk standard. It was Ray Price's first number one hit on the country music charts. At the time, he was an up-and-coming star who already had a few successful recordings, and Crazy Arms established Ray as a star and introduced many fans to his Texas Shuffle sound. I'm Daryl McLean, and coming your way next, the First Lady of Country Music with her signature tune. It's Tammy Wynette, Stand By Your Man.
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2: 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I'm calling from Hanover. I was wondering if I could play like a song by Paul Brandt. I believe it's My Heart Has a History.
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truck stops. They just naturally think they should, cause they figure any place a truck driver eats, the food's just got to be good. So they go out there amongst all them truck drivers, sitting around talking low. They're talking about women and stuff like that, and how fast them trucks will go.

There's the little old place out on 66 where a lot of the drivers stop and get their kicks. Reckless eyeballing this waitress that got cold flow. There's always a butch in here hanging out, cutting up and talking about how she wiggles when she walks and stuff like that, and how fast them trucks will go. What's a wonder feller can sit down and eat is ham and eggs or his bread and meat with a good-looking woman like that around and on the go. First thing you know, you get to fidgeting and fussing and a nudging one another instead of discussing how she wiggles when she walks and stuff like that and how fast them trucks will go.

how fast them trucks will go. I can't explain how it makes you feel, but you tip her $5 on a $2 meal. Get yourself together and start heading out kind of slow. While you're pushing that diesel on down the line, you get to thinking about your woman you left behind, how she wiggles when she walks and stuff like that, and how fast them trucks are going.

0: 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It's a truck-driving classic from Claude Gray and How Fast Them Trucks Can Go. Boom, boom. I'm Darryl McLean, feeling fine on this Sunday, and I certainly hope you're enjoying all the great music. Maybe there's something you'd like to hear at an upcoming Country Gold Show. 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
0: 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This is Darryl. Who am I talking to?
2: Carrie. I was just going to request it for my mom, Annabelle.
0: Where are you calling from, Carrie?
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0: You're listening to Daryl McLean's Country Gold right here on your favorite Country Gold station. We're here every Sunday playing the classic country music you love. And, of course, getting the requests and dedications in. There's Dolly Parton with Coat of Many Colors from 1971. Dolly described that on a number of occasions as being the favorite song that she had ever written. And Dolly is looking for a few Dolly Partons. She announced an open casting call for actors to play her at different stages of her life in Dolly, an original musical, which is going to run on Broadway. And if you are interested in becoming Dolly Parton on stage, just go to dollymusical.com. I'm Daryl McLean, and we're keeping it country with some country royalty. Stand by for Hank Williams Jr.'s Family Tradition on the way.
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1: Hi, this is Ann from Pictou County, Nova Scotia, and I was wondering if you would play Artificial Rose by Jimmy C. Newman. Thank you very much.

0: incoming message.
1: Hi, Daryl. It's Belinda calling from Trenton. I would like to request Mickey Andrews and Stephen Woods. Thanks. Have a great week.

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1: The Antigonish Fire Department is organizing a mock vehicle accident at the Dr. J.H. Gillis High School Monday, June 8th at 10:30 a.m. for Safe Grad Week. Trucks will be leaving the Antigonish Arena parking lot and go to the school with lights and sirens at 10:30 a.m. for this mock event. RCMP, EHS, and fire will all be involved. The union representing thousands of striking long-term care workers in Nova Scotia say it has reached a tentative agreement that could send employees back to work on Monday. In a Facebook post, QP says picket lines across the province will stand down as its lead bargaining unit votes on the proposed new agreement. If the workers at St. Vincent's Nursing Home in Halifax accept the new deal, it will then be presented to QP members across the province for a vote. The union represents about 3,600 workers at 36 care homes in a strike that began April 13th. It said details of the agreement would not be made public until its members had seen and voted on the deal. Call volumes to Nova Scotia's mental health crisis line over the holiday season have gone up, but that may be because of increased awareness. Data from Nova Scotia Health shows the crisis line handled more than 16,000 calls this past fall and winter. That's a 65% increase over 5 years. Sarah McDonald with the Provincial Mental Health and Addictions Crisis Team says that may not mean more people are struggling with mental health. She told CBC News it may be related to a dedicated effort to promote more awareness about the service. The Canadian Coast Guard rescued a sailor attempting to set a world record for the shortest boat to cross the Atlantic Ocean. The Coast Guard said it was advised on Friday morning that the sailor of a 1.2-meter vessel needed help about 120 kilometers off Newfoundland's Baie de Verde Peninsula. The Coast Guard says the CCGS Sacred Bay brought the sailor to Old Pearlikan, but had to abandon his tiny boat called the Big Sea Atlantic Challenge. The Big Sea Atlantic Challenge website says the sailor was attempting the record-setting transatlantic journey to raise money for cancer research. Weather is next for Highland Home Building Center.
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1: XFM weather, about 10 to 15 millimeters of showers beginning early this evening with a risk of a thundershower. Fog patches dissipating near midnight with wind becoming north, 30 kilometers per hour gusting to 50. An overnight low of 6 degrees. For tomorrow, mainly cloudy with a chance of showers, clearing by the afternoon. Wind north, 30 kilometers per hour gusting to 50 with a high of 13 and a UV index of high. Becoming partly cloudy overnight with north wind becoming light in the evening and a low of plus 4 with a risk of frost. In your extended forecast, for Tuesday, a mix of sun and cloud with a high of 22. Wednesday, sun and cloud with a high of 30. Thursday, sun and cloud with a high of 30. And for Friday, a mix of sun and cloud with a high of 24.
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1: 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Mitch Marner scored 3 goals and added an assist for the Knights, who led 4-0 entering the third period before the Hurricanes rallied. The Golden Knights lead the best of 7 Stanley Cup Final Series 2-1 with Game 4 on Tuesday in Las Vegas. The Toronto Tempo will be aiming to improve to 6-5 today when they host the 4-6 Chicago Sky in WNBA action. The Tempo are coming off a 97-82 loss to the New York Liberty on Wednesday, while the Sky beat the Connecticut Sun 85-80 on Friday. Elsewhere today, the Los Angeles Sparks host the Portland Fire. After 2 wins on the road to open the NBA Finals, the New York Knicks return to Madison Square Garden tomorrow to host the San Antonio Spurs in Game 3 of the Best of 7 Championship Showdown. The Knicks won Game 1 on Wednesday, 105-95, then won Game 2 on Friday, 105-104. The most local news and sports anytime at 98.9xfm.ca.
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0: welcome, and what do you know about love? And what a great way to kick off hour four of Canada's Feel Good Classic Country Show on your radio. It's Daryl McLean's Country Gold. Hey, you know what? We still have another hour of your favorite classic country hits on the way, and count on it, more requests and dedications. Keep in mind, our request line will remain open all during the show at 1-866-665-6070. Let's get to it.
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1: So what?
0: But it was number one on your 8-track player. 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

0: 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Flashing back to the 70s once again with another great 8-track flashback from the days of 8-track tapes, 1971, Freddie Weller with Indian Lake. He took that to number 3 in the charts that year. Freddie actually got his start as a rock and roller for many years. He was a member of Paul Revere and the Raiders, and then went on to a very successful country music career. Had a big hit with Joe South's Games People Play, Chuck Berry's The Promised Land, Too Much Monkey Business, and the one you just heard, Indian Lake. Great song about a summer getaway. And maybe you're at the cottage or the trailer this weekend. Thanks for bringing us along. I'm Daryl McLean, and coming your way next, another one of those drinking songs. We call it a honky-tonk classic. And a lady who had too much tequila. It's Shelley West with Jose Cuervo next.
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1: Hi, Daryl McLean. You're doing a heck of a job on your show. I would like to hear Charlie Major's song, I Do It For The Money. I am Gerard Diedrich from Mildmay, Ontario.

0: One of the great legends of country music, and we sure love him. There's Willie Nelson. Stay all night, stay a little longer, right here on the Country Gold Show. Stick around. Let's go back to the phones and take another
1: instant request.
2: 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Thanks a lot.

0: You're listening to Daryl McLean's Country Gold on your favorite Country Gold station. We're right here every Sunday playing the classic country hits you love and getting the requests in. One for Brent calling in from Meaford, Ontario. Wanted to hear Ricky Skaggs' Heartbroke, taking us back to 1982. Great songwriter Guy Clark wrote that song. And Rodney Crowell recorded it first in 1980. A couple of years later, Ricky took a crack at it, and it was the first single from his album Highways and Heartaches, and the song was Ricky's third number one on the country music charts. Ricky Skaggs launched his career in 1980 and got 12 number one hits, 8 CMA awards, and 8 ACM awards. And in 1982, he became a member of the Grand Ole Opry, the youngest musician ever to be inducted at that time. And Chet Atkins, the great guitarist and producer, credited Ricky Skaggs with single-handedly saving country music. I'm Daryl McLean, and coming your way next, we're going to dig deep into the archives for another Hall of Fame classic, and not a show goes by that we don't treat you to one, by Hank Williams. And we're going to go back to 1953, Take These Chains From My Heart, next.
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1: What's going on in Fox Island this weekend?
0: Not too much of anything.
1: Well, Charlie, I'm glad to have you back on the show, my friend. What can I play for you?
0: I like to hear that song, The Yellow Rose, on my pillow. I don't know who sings it, but it's an awful nice song. Take care.

0: incoming message.
1: Hi, Daryl. It's Darcy calling here from Charlottetown. Long time no chat, but I keep on listening every week. Lots of good songs on there. I've been thinking of Gary Stewart lately. Been getting into a little more Gary Stewart. There's actually a really good biography came out on him lately that I've been reading called I Am From the Honky Tonks. It's a good book. And I'd like to hear his I got this drinking thing to keep from thinking things. Alright, I think I'm too sober to be singing that. But anyway, play some Gary, that'd be great. Thank you.

Hey, it may not have been number one on your radio, but it was number one on your cassette player. Here's a mixtape memory from Daryl McLean's Country Gold.

0: Daryl McLean's Country Loud and Proud on your favorite Country Gold station and online at countrygold.ca with a mixtape memory from the days of cassette tapes. There's the great Toby Keith with his number one, I'm Just Talking About Tonight. Over his career, Toby charted 61 songs on the country music charts, including 20 that went to number one. Sadly, Toby Keith passed away on February 5th of 2024 from stomach cancer. And just hours after his death, he was inducted into the Country Music Hall of Fame. He's always a favorite on the Country Gold Show. I'm Daryl McLean. My goodness, we're almost done on this Sunday. It sure flies by fast, doesn't it? But we do have time to squeeze in a few more, including a couple more requests. And up next, a classic from Porter Wagoner with the green, green grass of home.
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3: 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The old

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1: Hi, Daryl. 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
2: I'm well, thank you. Who's that calling me?
1: Oh, take a good guess now. Come on.
2: I would guess that's probably Patsy in Shelburne.
1: You're right.
2: Yeah. So, Patsy, any bingo tonight?
1: Yeah, I'm on the way home, but I didn't win nothing, Daryl.
2: Maybe next time, and you and I will take off to Vegas.
1: Bingo sucks.
2: What would you like, Patsy?
1: Can you play Harold McIntyre, Too Much Woman, Not Enough Man?
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1: Hey, Daryl, it's Jimothy calling from Mountain Lake, Ontario. Just wondering if you could play Take Me Home to the Road by John Denver. Really appreciate it. Thanks, buddy.

0: Denver, Take Me Home Country Roads. And my friend, we've come to the end of another 4 hours of fun radio on the Country Gold Show. I'm Darrell McLean. Just want to take a moment to thank you so much for spending your time with me. We're going to be back to do it all over again next Sunday. 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Till next week, keep loving life and living large. 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
3: XFM weather, about 10 to 15 millimeters of showers beginning early this evening with a risk of a thundershower. Fog patches dissipating near midnight with wind becoming north, 30 kilometers per hour gusting at 50. An overnight low of 6 degrees. For tomorrow, mainly cloudy with a chance of showers, clearing by the afternoon. Wind north, 30 kilometers per hour gusting at 50 with a high of 13 and a UV index of high. Becoming partly cloudy overnight with north wind becoming light in the evening and a low of plus 4 with a risk of frost. And there's a look at your forecast on 98.9 XFM.

0: With so many things trying to get your attention these days, thank you for choosing to spend time with us. 98.9, nothing but hits. The Chicks, Shaboozy, Blue Rodeo, and the Barr Brothers. What do they all have in common? They're going to be in Halifax Friday, June 26th, as part of the Halifax Music Festival. I need some good news. Send me sipping on cold fruit. The opening night of this huge event, and you could be there. 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Our website is where you can qualify for a pair of tickets that we'll draw for on June 18th. They broke off the locks and they opened the door. 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Everybody at the
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XFM weather. About 10 to 15 millimeters of showers beginning early this evening with a risk of a thunder shower. Fog patches dissipating near midnight with wind becoming north, 30 kilometers per hour gusting at 50. An overnight low of 6 degrees. For tomorrow, mainly cloudy with a chance of showers, clearing by the afternoon. Wind north 30 kilometers per hour gusting at 50 with a high of 13 and a UV index of high. Becoming partly cloudy overnight with north wind becoming light in the evening and a low of plus 4 with a risk of frost. And there's a look at your forecast on 98.9 XFM.

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Welcome to Capered and Fiddle Tunes. This is David Cullis. We're going to open the show today with a selection of jigs played for you by Jerry Holland with Joey Beaton on piano. Jerry's going to open up here with Maggie Brown's favorite.

You were listening there to a selection by Jerry Holland to open up the show on Cape Breton Fiddle Tunes. Coming up next, we're going to have a selection by Joe Cormier. Joe will be accompanied on the piano by Eddie Irwin, and on guitar, Edmund Boudreau. And he's going to open up here with a Scott Skinner tune, The Iron Man. Joe Cormier.

That was a selection played for you by Joel Cormier. Coming up next, we're going to have a waltz, a beautiful waltz played for you by Dennis Lared. Dennis will be accompanied on the piano by Kathy Holly, on guitar, Teddy O'Coin. And we're going to send this out to Lawrence and Jesslyn McClellan at Southwest Margaree, who will be celebrating their 50th wedding anniversary on June the 12th. Married June the 12th, 1976. So that's a great accomplishment. And we're going to send this waltz out for them. So Lawrence and Jesslyn, move the table back and have yourselves a nice little waltz.

You are listening to a selection played for you there by Dennis Lorad. Coming up next, we're going to have a selection, a dual duet, fiddle duet. It'll be Kenneth Joseph McDonald on violin, Willie Kennedy on violin as well, Jesse Ann Cameron on the piano, with a great set of Strat's bass and reels.

You were listening there to a selection of tunes played for you by Kenneth Joseph MacDonald and Willie Kennedy. This is Steve Achilles, and you're listening to Cape Breton Fiddle Tunes, brought to you by Mother Webb's Restaurant in Lower South River. Coming up next, we're going to have a solo performance by Jerry Holland, and Jerry's going to open up here with a tune written by Mike McDougall, Father Eugene's Welcome to Cape North. And with that, I want to welcome my cousins, Alistair MacLeod and his son Joseph from Moda in Scotland. And they're leaving Scotland. Actually, I think they're landing in Canada today. So we want to welcome Alistair and Joseph to Inverness County.

You are listening there to a selection of tunes played for you by Jerry Holland. Moving ahead, we're going to have a selection by Kinnan Beaton with Betty Lou Beaton on piano. And Kinnan's going to open up here with a slow strat spay called Clan Monroe. He's going to follow that with the Iron Man, that's a Scott Skinner tune. And then he's going to go into the Judy Crad's Reel, that's one of Kinnan's own compositions. And he's going to finish up with Elizabeth's Big Coat Reel. Kinnan Beaton and Betty Lou Beaton on piano.

You are listening there to a selection of tunes played for you by Ken and Beaton. Coming up next, we're going to have a selection by Ken and his dad, Don Langus Beaton. And Don Langus will be accompanied on the piano by his son, Joey Beaton.

You are listening there to a selection of tunes played for you by Donald Angus Beaton. Moving ahead, we're going to have a selection by Carl McKenzie. And Carl will be accompanied on the piano here by Doug McPhee.

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This is David Gullis, and you're listening to Cape Breton Fiddle Tunes, brought to you by Mother Webb's Restaurant in Lower South River. Coming up next, we're going to have a selection by Angus Chisholm, and Angus will be accompanied on the piano by Mary Jessie McDonald.

You are listening there to a selection played for you by Angus Chisholm. Coming up next, we're going to have a selection from the 2000 Broad Cove Scottish Concert, and it'll be a piano solo, and it'll be played for you by Doug McPhee.

You were listening there to a selection from the 2000 Broad Cove concert, a solo on the piano by Doug McPhee. We're going to keep Doug at the piano right now, and John Campbell's going to come out and join him for a great selection of tunes from the 2000 Broad Cove Scottish concert.

You were listening to a selection played for you there by John Campbell from the 2000 Broadcove Scottish Concert. This is David Gillis. We've come to the end of another program on Cape Breton Fiddle Tunes. I want to thank you for listening, and we'll see you next time. We're going to close the show today with one more selection from that same concert in 2000. It'll be Melody Cameron on violin, Joel Chesson on piano, and Derry Cameron on guitar.

0: You've been listening to Cape Breton Fiddle Tunes, brought to you by Mother Webs. Exit 35 off the Trans-Canada Highway. 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
2: XFM weather. About 10 to 15 millimeters of showers beginning early this evening with a risk of a thundershower. Fog patches dissipating near midnight with wind becoming north, 30 kilometers per hour gusting at 50. An overnight low of 6 degrees. For tomorrow, mainly cloudy with a chance of showers, clearing by the afternoon. Wind north 30 kilometers per hour gusting at 50 with a high of 13 and a UV index of high. Becoming partly cloudy overnight with north wind becoming light in the evening and a low of plus 4 with a risk of frost. And there's a look at your forecast on 98.9 XFM.
1: We live in one of the most beautiful places on Earth. From the rocky shores on Peggy's Cove to the Hopewell Rocks in New Brunswick, all the way up to the Cape Breton Highlands and beyond. We also have a lot of great music. Welcome to Sounds Atlantic on 98.9 Nothing But Hits.
3: Hey, and a very good evening to you. It's Paul Kerwin. We're through until midnight tonight. This is Sounds Atlantic, Sunday night edition, and we're going to kickstart things off with Hammerdown. These guys have been around for a long time. Recorded this about a year ago, or maybe not quite. Released it to us a few months ago. This is a song simply called Antigonish County. From a band from Antigonish County. 98.9 XFM at Sounds Atlantic. 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

99 XFM, that's Leland Tremblay, and a young lad that comes from Port Hawkesbury. He dropped by the radio station a bit ago, and we had a little bit of a chit-chat, and hoping to have another chit-chat from Leland before too awfully long. That is a song that he wrote called U-Turn. Rhea Megan there as well, too. One of her bigger hits when she was signed to Sony Records back a few years ago. And a song simply called Close Off on 98.9 XFM. Nothing but hits. It's Paul Kerwin, Sounds Atlantic for you on a Sunday evening. Great to have you along tonight. It's you and I right through until midnight and some great music right around the corner for you. We're going to find out what's going on at the DeCoste Performing Arts Center in Pictou with Glenn and Katie Gunn, and so much more, too. We're going to have some music from Muskrat on the way. And Goldie Bootlier, she really tore up at the ECMAs about a couple of weeks ago now. Here's a song called Body Heat. Sounds Atlantic tonight.

0: 99 XFM, that is Mushcat and Wasted on the Young. A song that just came out not too awfully long ago. We've got some Alana Maddie coming up. We'll play Callahan. Kara Kennedy, who's going to be one of the show hosts for Canada Day celebrations in Antigonish coming up. Also, John Mulane in this hour. Going to hear from Lane Hall, Prince, so much more. There's so much great Canadian talent out there. And speaking of that, on Canada Day, we are going to be promoting a lot of our own native music. Canada Day, Canadian music right here from 98.9 XFM. Going to throw in a bunch of the Sounds Atlantic stuff too during the day. And Glenn Baker's going to have a special Your Kind of Country show that night between 6 and 10. It's all Canadian on Canada Day right here from 98.9 XFM. Looking at some information from the DeCoste Performing Arts Center in Pictou. Glenn and Katie coming up. A north wind
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4: It is Sounds Atlantic on the air Sunday evening, and once again we are heading off to the DeCoste Entertainment Center at the DeCoste Culture Hub in Pictou, and we say good evening to Katie Gunn, who is the marketing coordinator for the DeCoste Entertainment Center. Hello, Katie.
5: Hello, Glenn. How are you?
4: I am doing great, thank you. You've got a busy summer coming up at the DeCoste Center in Pictou.
5: We do. We have a jam-packed program ahead, and we're really looking forward to it.
4: And kicking things off on July the 1st, Canada Day, you've got some great Canadian music performed by some great local talent.
5: Yeah, so Canada Day is going to be featured as a tribute show to all the best Canadian artists. And it's performed by a lot of local artists here in Pictou County that we're featuring. And it's going to be a fantastic night. It's a lot of fun. Last year it was really, really popular. And so we're hoping that this year is going to be just as busy. And yeah, it's going to be a great night.
4: All right. The very next day, July 2nd, Gordy Sampson is making his return to the DeCoste Center. And Gordy, of course, known for his great songwriting. And this show is about 75% sold out.
5: It is. It's going really quickly. Gordy is one of the East Coast kind of legends when it comes to songwriting, and he currently lives in Nashville, and he's coming back to the East Coast. And so we're looking forward to hosting him and hearing all those stories behind the songs that have made those top hits on the country charts.
4: All right. July 7th, the Kala Avenue Kitchen Party. This should be a lot of fun with some great local talent.
5: It is. It's all local artists. Fiddler favorites, Amelia Parker, Heather Cameron, and then, of course, the Kitchen Criminals. So it's just going to be that classic feeling of being in a kitchen party, and everyone's going to really enjoy it. They'll be dancing, and yeah, so everyone needs to come for that one.
4: All right. July the 8th, you've got Lorne Elliott coming to the DeCoste Center. This should be a great night of great comedy.
5: Yeah, it's going to be a really good time. He's from Quebec, but has spent a lot of time on the East Coast, has a lot of roots here, and has done some pretty big shows on CBC. So he's got that established for him, and he's got a following. So we're hoping that we'll have a great turnout for him and hear some of his new content that he's got going.
4: All right. July the 9th, Cassie and Maggie. These two ladies have been at the DeCoste Center in the past, and they are fantastic, and they put on a great show.
5: Oh, they are. Yeah, they're local favorites. They're from Antigonish. They're two sisters. And they recently just got an ECMA, and they're now landing on international stages across the world. So they've gone from down home to global scale, and it's really kind of a folk country feel that they have, and a great chemistry. They're a lot of fun, and we're looking forward to having them.
4: All right, July 15th, there's another event called New Voices. This event is going to be hosted by Pictou County's very own Judd Gunning.
5: Yes, of course, Judd. Dave Gunning's son, and he's really growing in popularity in the region and even across Canada. He's making a name for himself, and this is a great opportunity for him to take the stage and bringing with him Alora Owls, Lily Gunn, Ella Gunning, and Petra Moriarty. And so they're also upcoming artists, and they're going to be performing some original songs with Judd on that night on July 15th.
4: All right. July 16th, the very next evening, it's going to be Gordy McKeeman and his Rhythm Boys. Now, of course, Gordy's no stranger to Pictou County. He grew up here, now living on Prince Edward Island.
5: Yes, he's a Pictou County favorite for sure, and he just brings this high energy, great chemistry with his group. It's going to be a lot of fun dancing, playing, of course, fiddling favorites, banjos, guitars, mandolin, like the works, the whole string band. So people are looking forward to seeing him back here in Pictou County.
4: The Irish Descendants, July 21st. It's a Tuesday night, 7:30. It's a tribute to Stan Rogers. Of course, Newfoundland folk singer Con O'Brien coming back to the DeCoss Center with the band.
5: Yeah, they're doing a tribute to Stan Rogers this year, which is going to be really amazing before heading off to Stanfest. And so it's going to be featuring all the best songs of Stan Rogers and the stories behind those songs as well. And it's, how can you not, the Irish Descendants, they're a favorite. And it's going to be a fantastic show.
4: Coming up on July the 22nd, this is called Songs of the Candle. What is this event all about?
5: So this has been based on the Classic Songwriter Circle, and Dave Gunning is hosting this show, and he's bringing some of his friends from across the country and beyond, really, to bring people that Classic Songwriter Circle feel, and they'll be telling all original songs and stories and really including people in that atmosphere, that intimate experience of what it's like to be a songwriter in today's world and where they get inspirations from and sharing them with each other and with the audience.
4: Well, Katie, it looks like you've got a very busy summer coming up. A lot of different events throughout the summer, including the month of June, July, and right through the summer.
5: Yeah, we're jam-packed this summer, and we're really looking forward to it. The month of June, although in our program it looks really quiet and it doesn't look like we have anything on the program, we are going to be really, really busy here, the team at the DeCoss Center. And I just wanted to give people an inside scoop as to what we have going on outside of our regular shows and performances. We're going to be hosting the prom for Northumberland Regional High School this year. So that's going to be a great night. We're going to be decorating, and it's nice to have the youth in the building and part of the community. We're going to be hosting the Ashley Ballet Recital. So everyone and their kids are going to be coming out to that performance. There's an awards gala that we're going to be hosting. On June 16th, we're going to be hosting a short film premiere. It's called Buffalo by Michelle Tweed, and it's directed by Matt Harris. And it's the first premiere happening here and then going and touring the East Coast. So we're really excited about that. It's a free event to the public, and that's happening June the 16th. We do have one show, the Grand Tour. It is a Pictou County favorite. They've been traveling all over the East Coast, selling out everywhere. They've been here 3 times, and they've sold out every time. And so just keep your eye on the calendar because they might be back. But they are sold out for June 19th, and we're looking forward to having them back. We do have some weddings, and we have our new seating plan coming into effect for June. So for the summertime, we set up cabaret style. So we have tables and chairs in our general admission section, where typically we would have rows of chairs set up there, and we will have them as assigned seating compared to our regular first-come, first-serve seating. So it does limit our capacity. So just so people are aware, rather than our 400 capacity, we will be down to 260. So don't wait for your tickets. If there's a show you're interested in coming to, book now, and then that way you don't have to be fearful of missing out, because there will be only 260 seats in our auditorium this summer. And it's nice to have that cabaret kind of casual atmosphere, you know?
4: For sure. If folks want to get tickets for any of the shows we've talked about, and of course there's many more on the program, they can reach out to the DeCoss Center in many ways.
5: So you can come in. Our box office is open from 10 to 4, Monday to Friday. And any evenings that we do have shows, we will be open as well. People can't get here during the day if they're at work. We have our website you can go to, of course, www.decosscenter.ca. And you can call anytime during those hours as box office is open at 485-8848.
4: Okay, Katie, it's been a pleasure speaking with you. We will chat again next week at the same time.
5: Thanks, Glenn. Thanks for having me.
4: You're welcome. Talk to you soon. Bye-bye.
6: XFM weather. About 10 to 15 millimeters of showers beginning early this evening with a risk of a thunder shower. Fog patches dissipating near midnight with wind becoming north, 30 kilometers per hour gusting at 50. An overnight low of 6 degrees. For tomorrow, mainly cloudy with a chance of showers, clearing by the afternoon. Wind north 30 kilometers per hour, gusting to 50 with a high of 13 and a UV index of high. Becoming partly cloudy overnight, with north wind becoming light in the evening and a low of plus 4 with a risk of frost. And there's a look at your forecast on 98.9 XFM.

0: 99 XFM, that is Confusion Square, and a song from Kara Kennedy. Wrapping up a set of songs for you, Callahan in there too, and Alana Maddie with the January, which came out just this year. Kara is going to be one of the performers coming up for Canada Day celebrations at Columbus Field this year on Canada Day. So looking forward to that. We've got some John Mulaney straight ahead.
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0: 98.9 XFM, Campbell Johnson, Black Market Band right there. A song they released in April of a year ago. And hash and black coffee for you from 98.9 XFM from the Paisley Hearts album. They are going to be performing on August the 7th as part of the Antigonish Music Festival coming up. Looking forward to having them in our area once again. Looking forward to seeing them. It's been a while since we had Campbell and Johnson around. And going to be great to have them performing. And maybe we'll even have a bit of a possibility to have a chat, too, before that show comes around. This is Sounds Atlantic. I'm Paul Kerwin. Lots of great music on the way tonight after 9 o'clock. We're going to play some Love Yet. We've got some Piner from Antigonish, Andre Pettipon, the Giants, who are also going to be appearing on Canada Day at Columbus Field. And let's see some Ray Matty next hour. Darlene Angevine, she's got a brand new song, and we're going to be featuring that coming up just after 9:30 tonight.
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And the surest grip that you

XFM weather. About 10 to 15 millimeters of showers beginning early this evening with a risk of a thundershower. Fog patches dissipating near midnight with wind becoming north, 30 kilometers per hour gusting at 50. An overnight low of 6 degrees. For tomorrow, mainly cloudy with a chance of showers clearing by the afternoon. Wind north 30 kilometers per hour gusting at 50 with a high